0: music we'll be enjoying together. World news and weather, and then we start as we always do with an overture. It seems sort of an appropriate way to go.
1: Here are world news headlines. The United States military has launched strikes against sites in Iran after American warships were targeted in the Strait of Hormuz. President Donald Trump has described the new strikes as a love tap as the United States awaits Tehran's official reply to a peace proposal. A separate report states, President Trump has now called the Iranian response to that proposal totally unacceptable. Meanwhile, the United Nations has warned of an unprecedented crisis for seafarers in the Persian Gulf as the ongoing conflict leaves crews stranded at sea. President Trump has described Iran's response to a United States proposal to end the ongoing war as totally unacceptable. No details have been released regarding Iran's official reply or the specific terms of the American proposal. The exchange comes as tensions remain high in the region. Meanwhile, an Iranian activist has told the British Broadcasting Corporation that the threat of an escalating war is intensifying the trauma of government repression, with a dissident in Tehran reporting feelings of helplessness and immense psychological pressure.
2: International temperatures show London at 42, Paris is 53, Berlin 56, and Rome 66. In Asia, Beijing is 71, Singapore 79, and Tokyo 72. Sydney reports 64.
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0: Our opening overture comes from Franz von Suppé. It's the overture to one of his very many operettas called The Jolly Robbers. Charles Dutoit with the Montreal Symphony Orchestra.
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nice, light, approachable pieces of music, his overtures. That was Franz von Suppé's overture to his operetta, The Jolly Robbers, Charles Dutoit and the Montreal Symphony Orchestra. Schubert now, his 14th string quartet, the fourth movement. This string quartet, based on the song Death and the Maiden, is called Death and the Maiden, the Quartetto Italiano performing.

very anxious piece of music, isn't it? A subject like Death and the Maiden. The anxiety is understandable. That was the fourth movement of the Schubert Quartet. Stravinsky now will hear the introduction to his Firebird Ballet, performed by Artur Rodzinski and the NBC Symphony Orchestra in a 1938 recording. In the first part of Soler's Organ Concerto No. 3, E. Power Biggs and Daniel Pinkham on two organs.

was two organists, and I think two organs too, E. Power Biggs and Daniel Pinkham, with the first movement of the third organ concerto of Solea. Before that, the introduction to Stravinsky's ballet The Firebird, Arta Rodzinski and the NBC Symphony Orchestra. One more piece to take us to the bottom of the hour, the fourth of Mikhail Ippolitov Ivanov's Caucasian sketches. And when they talk about Caucasian, they don't mean white. They mean from the Caucasus, which is a region of Russia, Georgia, somewhere around there, the Caucasus, wherever that may be. This is the Procession of the Asada, Shalom Ron Lyricless, with the Tasmanian Symphony Orchestra.

0: A Procession of the Sada from the Caucasian Sketches of Mikhail Ippolitov Ivanov. Shalom, Ron Lee Reckless, the Tasmanian Symphony Orchestra. Here's Anna with some advice, followed by US news, sports, business, and weather updates.
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2: Here's a U.S. news update, together with sports and business news. Passengers who were evacuated from a cruise ship due to a hantavirus outbreak have been flown to a medical center in Nebraska. Some of those affected will now be allowed to self-isolate in their home states. The evacuation follows the detection of the virus on board the ship. Health officials are monitoring the situation as passengers recover from their ordeal. The New York Knicks have made history, sweeping the Philadelphia 76ers in their playoff series to advance to the Eastern Conference Finals. The Knicks set a franchise record with their 7th straight playoff victory. Meanwhile, the Washington Wizards won the NBA draft lottery, securing the number 1 overall pick. The Utah Jazz, Memphis Grizzlies, and Chicago Bulls will pick 2nd, 3rd, and 4th, respectively. Americans are increasingly turning to credit cards and buy now, pay later services as rising gas prices consume a larger portion of their income. New data highlights the financial strain on households, with fuel costs squeezing budgets and driving reliance on debt to cover everyday expenses. The trend comes as the broader economy shows mixed signals, with job growth beating expectations in April. Keep listening for a World News Bulletin at the top of each hour.
3: Current temperatures across the United States include 64 in Boston, 59 in Chicago, and 69 in Denver. New York is at 65, Los Angeles 73, and San Francisco 63. Seattle shows 63, while here in small-town Texas it is 81. Our next look at U.S. weather will be at the bottom of the next hour.
0: David Rowell here, taking you back to the music with another overture. This time it's to the opera Orianthe by Carl Maria von Weber. Adrian Bolt with the BBC Symphony Orchestra in a 1937 recording. Adrian Bolt formed the BBC Symphony Orchestra in 1930-31, and it quickly became an outstanding orchestra under his leadership. ARIA, popular classical music, making the world a better place, one song at a time.

The overture to Weber's opera Euryanthe, Adrian Bolt with the BBC Symphony Orchestra. We're going to hear part of the heart-rending Requiem Mass of Giuseppe Verdi from the Dies Irae section, the second section of the Mass. We hear the Lacrimosa, Valery Gergiev with the Marinsky Orchestra and Chorus, and soloists including Renee Fleming and Andrea Bocelli. After that, music of John Rutter, with John Rutter himself conducting the Royal Philharmonic. Oh, Whaley, Whaley.

Whaley Whaley, music of John Rutter, performed by John Rutter leading the Royal Philharmonic. Before that, part of the Dies Irae from Verdi's Requiem Mass, the Lacrimosa. Oh, probably two more pieces to finish off the first hour of my show. The 14th of John Field's Piano Nocturnes, performed by Alice Sarah Ott on the piano. And then a waltz from the opera Faust by Gounod, Marco Münich, with the Ljubljana Radio Symphony Orchestra.

0: Welcome to the encore repeat of David's Daily Delights show. His show runs from 7 till 12 every morning, U.S. Central Time, and then repeats from 7 till 12 every evening.
1: David Rowell here. Welcome to the start of the second hour of my Sunday show, World News and Weather. And then we open, as we always do on this, the second hour, with a historic recording.
2: Here are world news headlines. The United States military has launched strikes against sites in Iran after American warships were targeted in the Strait of Hormuz. President Donald Trump has described the new strikes as a love tap as the United States awaits Tehran's official reply to a peace proposal. A separate report states President Trump has now called the Iranian response to that proposal totally unacceptable. Meanwhile, the United Nations has warned of an unprecedented crisis for seafarers in the Persian Gulf as the ongoing conflict leaves crews stranded at sea. United States President Donald Trump has described Iran's response to an American proposal to end the ongoing war as totally unacceptable. No details have been released regarding the content of the proposal or Iran's official reply. The statement comes amid heightened tensions and continued conflict in the region. Iranian activists have also shared with the media their trauma from the war and government repression, with one dissident in Tehran reporting feelings of helplessness and immense psychological pressure under the current circumstances.
3: Looking at international temperatures now. London sits at 40, Paris at 53, Berlin at 54, and Rome at 65. In Asia, Beijing is 75, Singapore is 83, and Tokyo is 72. Down under, Sydney reports 69.
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1: Our historic recording today dates to 1937. We have Bruno Walter with the Vienna Philharmonic, and we'll hear the third movement of Brahms' Symphony No. 1.
0: Aria. The world's best classical music, now being broadcast to the world.

The third movement of Brahms' first symphony. What a massive symphony it was, too. Not at all an immature introductory sort of work to be improved upon in its subsequent symphonies. No, the Symphony One landed full-formed, fully birthed, and magnificent. Bruno Walter with the Vienna Philharmonic. We're going to hear the Irish Rhapsody of Victor Herbert now, the Philadelphia Orchestra, conducted by Eugene Ormandy. It's a very long time conductor. I'm trying to think. Right around the 50-year mark. 50 years, isn't that a long time?

The Irish Rhapsody of Victor Herbert, Eugene Ormandy leading the Philadelphia Orchestra. Two more pieces to take us down to the bottom of the second hour. We'll hear Handel's Minuet in D, Christopher Parkening on the guitar. And then Tchaikovsky's piece of music simply called Suite Number 4. We'll hear the third movement, Ernest Onsme with the Orchestra of the Swiss Romande.

0: The third part of Tchaikovsky's Suite Number 4, and before that, the Minuet in D of Handel. U.S. News, Sports, Business, and Weather Updates now.
1: Here's a U.S. News update, together with sports and business news. U.S. passengers evacuated from a cruise ship hit by hantavirus have been flown to a medical center in Nebraska. Some will now be allowed to self-isolate in their home states. The development comes 3 hours after the initial report. The New York Knicks have made history, sweeping the Philadelphia 76ers in their playoff series to advance to the Eastern Conference Finals. The Knicks set a franchise record with their 7th straight playoff victory. Meanwhile, the Washington Wizards won the NBA draft lottery, securing the number 1 overall pick. The Utah Jazz, Memphis Grizzlies, and Chicago Bulls will pick 2nd, 3rd, and 4th, respectively. Americans are increasingly turning to credit cards and buy now, pay later services as rising gas prices consume a larger share of their income. Personal finance experts warn this trend is placing significant strain on household budgets. The reliance on borrowed money comes as fuel costs continue to climb nationwide, forcing families to seek alternative payment methods for everyday essentials. Financial advisors urge consumers to carefully manage their spending to avoid accumulating high-interest debt. Keep listening for a World News Bulletin at the top of each hour.
2: Here is a look at current temperatures across the country. Boston is at 62, Chicago reports 57, and Denver sits at 67. New York shows 65, Los Angeles 69, and San Francisco 62. Seattle is at 61, while here in small town Texas, it is 79. Our next look at U.S. weather will be at the bottom of the next hour.
0: David Rell here, taking you back to the music with Beethoven's Romance for Violin and Orchestra, Opus 50. He wrote two of them. And to my mind, they were both practicing at how to write a violin concerto. Here's Nicholas Hunnencourt with the Chamber Orchestra of Europe and Gidon Kremer, the violinist.
3: This is Aria, popular classical music, every day and everywhere.

That was Beethoven's Romance for Violin and Orchestra, Opus 50. Nicholas Hanoncourt, the Chamber Orchestra of Europe, and Gidon Kremer, the violinist. Elias now will hear By the River from his Florida suite, a nod to the not very long period of time he spent living in Florida working on, I think it was his parents' orange plantation. He didn't like it. I suppose he would have preferred it more if Disney World was already open and available for him. You think? Thomas Beecham with the Royal Philharmonic, and then we'll hear Bach's Prelude and Fugue No. 1 in C major, BWV 846, Christian Jacotet on the harpsichord.

Prelude and Fugue, number one, BWV 846 of Bach. And before that, By the River from the Florida Suite of Delius. We're going to hear a fast polka from Josef Strauss. It's called Without Sorrows. Eduard Strauss, don't think he's a relation with the Stuttgart Philharmonic. And then from The Damnation of Faust by Berlioz, we'll hear The Dance of the Sylphs, Leopold Stokowski and the London Symphony Orchestra.

0: Welcome to the encore repeat of David's Daily Delights show. 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
1: David Grell here. Welcome to the start of the third hour of my Sunday show, World News and Weather, and then a look at today in musical history, which has three pieces of music, each of which in their own different way stretch the concept of classical music ever so slightly.
2: Here are world news headlines. United States President Donald Trump has described Iran's response to an American peace proposal as totally unacceptable. The statement comes amid heightened tensions in the Persian Gulf region, where the United States military has conducted strikes on Iranian sites following attacks on American warships in the Strait of Hormuz. Trump characterized the recent strikes as a love tap as the world waits for Iran's formal reply to the proposal. The situation has raised concerns over the safety of commercial shipping and the stability of the region. U.S. President Donald Trump has called Iran's response to an American proposal to end the war totally unacceptable. No details have been released regarding Iran's reply or the specific terms of the U.S. proposal. The situation remains tense as both nations navigate the ongoing conflict.
3: 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In Asia, Beijing, 79, Singapore, 87, Tokyo, 74, Down Under, Sydney, 70.
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1: On this day in musical history, in 1760, the French soldier, author, and composer Claude Joseph Rouget de Lisle was born in, guess where? Yes, France, along the Saône. I'm not sure where that is in France. Passed away 76 years later in 1836, so obviously didn't have an unfortunate encounter with a guillotine. Lucky him, many people did. Do you recognize the name at all? He's kind of sort of a one-hit wonder. But what a one-hit it was. If I was to start singing, I would start singing, I'm just going to say the words, Allons enfants de la patrie. Does that ring a bell? It's the French national anthem, La Marseillaise. Here's Carmen Dragon and the Capitol Symphony Orchestra. Aria, popular classical music, making the world a better place, one song at a time.

It's a great tune, isn't it? The French national anthem, La Marseillaise, written by Rouget de Lisle, who was born on this day in 1760. On this day in 1888, Maximilian Raoul Steiner was born in Vienna, Austria, and subsequently moved to the United States and became one of Hollywood's greatest musical composers, composing scores such as for King Kong, Casablanca, and Gone with the Wind. And if you think about it, he was right at the right time at the right place, because when he was sort of grown up, it was just the sort of time that movies were going from being silent, where no one could speak and there was no background music either. Instead, someone would play perhaps just a piano or an organ in the theater to accompany the mimed story along with story cards. And the whole concept of film music was absolutely new, and no one really knew how to make it work. For example, Steiner said when he's talking about the early days, they began to add a little music here and there to support love scenes or silent sequences. And in order to justify the addition of music in scenes where it wasn't expected, music was integrated into the scene through characters. For example, a shepherd boy might play a flute along with the orchestra heard in the background, or a random wandering violinist might follow around a couple during a love scene. Oh, it all sounds like it was a learning period, doesn't it? So Steiner had a chance to do what he thought was right and not be bound by any sort of tradition or anything at all, and did exactly that, and came up with some great tunes that actually helped the movies succeed. Here's one such example, Tara's theme from Gone with the Wind, John Williams and the Boston Pops Orchestra. Thank you.

That was Tara's theme from Gone with the Wind, music of Max Steiner, born on this day in 1888. 6 years later, Dmitri Tiomkin was born, a Russian-American film score composer. And he also left Russia after the Bolshevik Revolution and went first to Berlin and then on to New York and became known for scores for Westerns in particular. And got 22 Academy Award nominations and won 4 Oscars, 3 for the Best Original Score for High Noon, The High and the Mighty, and The Old Man and the Sea. And he too sort of, I was going to say redefined, but no, the better word is defined the concept of film music. Indeed, it was his music that saved the movie High Noon from perhaps never even being released. At the opening preview of that movie to the press, the film, which I'm sure you've seen, starring Gary Cooper and Grace Kelly, was poorly received. And the film experts all agreed the picture was a flat-out failure. The producers hesitated to even release it. So Tiomkin bought back the rights to his song and released it as a single for the popular music market with singer Frankie Lane. The record became an immediate success worldwide, and based solely on the song's popularity, the studio released the film 4 months later with the words sung by country and western star Tex Ritter. The outcome? The film received 7 Academy Award nominations and won 4 of them, including 2 for Dmitri Tiomkin. The power of good music. I know I'm preaching to the choir when I talk about that. Here is the High Noon theme performed by Ron Goodwin himself, as was John Williams with the previous piece. First class, excellent, outstanding film music composers, the both of them. Ron Goodwin here with the Royal Philharmonic to give us the High Noon theme.

That was the High Noon theme by Dmitri Tiomkin, performed by Ron Goodwin and the Royal Philharmonic. How about one big piece of music to finish off this half hour? We'll hear the fourth and final part of Rimsky-Korsakov's Scheherazade, the festival at Baghdad, the sea, the ship breaks up on the rocks. Yuri Timokhanov with the New York Philharmonic.

0: Yeah, there's just such a well put together piece of music, particularly in the orchestration, which Nikolai Rimsky-Korsakov excelled at, self-evidently. The fourth part of Scheherazade, the New York Philharmonic, and Yuri Timokhanov conducting. U.S. News, sports, business, and weather updates now.
1: Here's a U.S. news update, together with sports and business news. Passengers evacuated from a cruise ship due to a hantavirus outbreak have been flown to a medical center in Nebraska.

0: Some will now be allowed to self-isolate in their home states. Officials are monitoring the situation closely as they determine next steps for those affected. The New York Knicks have made history, sweeping the Philadelphia 76ers in their playoff series to advance to the Eastern Conference Finals. The Knicks set a franchise record with their 7th straight playoff victory. Meanwhile, the Washington Wizards won the NBA draft lottery, securing the number 1 overall pick. The Utah Jazz, Memphis Grizzlies, and Chicago Bulls will pick 2nd, 3rd, and 4th, respectively. Americans are increasingly turning to credit cards and buy now, pay later services as rising gas prices consume a larger share of their income. This financial strain is forcing many households to rely on debt to cover essential expenses. The trend highlights the pressure on consumers from persistent inflation, particularly at the pump, as they struggle to maintain their spending power. Keep listening for a world news bulletin at the top of each hour.
1: A look at current temperatures across the United States. Boston is 61, Chicago 55, and Denver 63. New York shows 64, Los Angeles 66, and San Francisco 60. Seattle is 61, with 77 here in small town Texas. Our next look at U.S. weather will be at the bottom of the next hour.
2: Welcome back to the start of the second half of my Sunday show. The sun is shining, all is right with the world, and we're about to enjoy the Merry Wives of Windsor Overture by Otto Nikolai Filipkowski with the Vienna Philharmonic.
3: Aria, the world's best classical music, now being broadcast to the world.

He's not remembered for much, but he's certainly worth remembering for that. The overture to The Merry Wives of Windsor, opera of Otto Nicolai. That was Philly Boskovsky and the Vienna Philharmonic. Here's Aaron Copland having fun with a fun tune. Gerard Schwartz and the Seattle Symphony Orchestra playing When Johnny Comes Marching Home. Several different ways. Then Beethoven's First Symphony, its final movement, Paul Perret and the Detroit Symphony Orchestra.

That was it, the final movement of Beethoven's very first symphony. Beethoven then anxiously tried to get it to did the audience like it or not? Although they were a bit surprised and taken aback, the answer was yes. Way to go, Beethoven. That was Paul Perret and the Detroit Symphony Orchestra there. Before that, When Johnny Comes Marching Home, music by Aaron Copland. I think we've got time for one more little piece, Dvorak's second romantic piece. Vladimir Spivakov on the violin, Sergei Bezrodny on the piano. And in case of musical emergencies, we have a piece of ballet music from Daylieb to complete the journey to the next hour.

0: Welcome to the encore repeat of David's Daily Delights show. 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
1: 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Welcome to the start of the fourth hour of my Saturday show, World News and Weather, and then a recent release.
2: Here are world news headlines. President Donald Trump has described the Iranian response to a United States peace proposal as totally unacceptable. The comment comes amid heightened tensions in the region, including the United States military striking sites in Iran after American warships were targeted in the Strait of Hormuz. Trump referred to those strikes as a love tap. The United States is now awaiting a reply from Iran to its proposal, as the situation continues to develop. President Donald Trump has described Iran's response to a United States proposal to end the ongoing war as totally unacceptable. No details have been released regarding Iran's formal reply or the specifics of the American peace proposal. The statement has intensified tensions, coming shortly after oil prices jumped, following Mr. Trump's earlier dismissal of an Iranian proposal to conclude the conflict. The Strait of Hormuz waterway remains effectively closed, severely disrupting global energy shipments.
3: A look at international temperatures. In London, the temperature is 38, Paris is 52, Berlin is 54, and Rome shows 65. In Asia, Beijing is 79, Singapore is 88. And Tokyo is 76. In Sydney, the temperature is 71.
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1: Our recent release dates to 2009, Domonkos Heya with the Danubia Symphony Orchestra, giving us one of the 21 Hungarian dances of Johannes Brahms, this one being number 17. I feel like a bingo caller there. 17! 23, and so on. The number 17 of the 21 Hungarian dances.
0: This is Aria, popular classical music, every day and everywhere.

travel musically only a short distance from Hungary over to the Czech Republic. The two nations border each other. I'm just trying to think. I've travelled between the two. Oh, hang on. Maybe Slovakia separates them. But maybe. All right. Let's just get on with what the music is, shall we? Enough of me exposing my limited knowledge of, would you call that Central or Eastern Europe? Maybe East Central or Central East. Here's Bedřich Smetana from his piece called My Fatherland, first of the pieces called Visarad. What does Visarad mean? It's the High Castle, which is a historic fort in Prague, just a little bit south of Prague Castle. It dates all the way back to probably the 900s. It's fairly old. And it's become the burial ground in the cemetery of many famous Czechs, including Bedřich Smetana himself, along with Antonín Dvořák and other people who are more famous in the Czech Republic than out. Herbert von Karajan with the Berlin Philharmonic.

That was Viscerahead, the first of the five or six pieces of Marvlast by Smetana, Herbert von Karajan and the Berlin Philharmonic. Mozart, the third movement of his 39th symphony, Otto Klemperer with the Philharmonia Orchestra, and music by Haydn Wood, active in the first part of the 20th century. This is a piece depicting the Horse Guards in Whitehall. Sydney Torch with the Queen's Hall Light Orchestra. There's no date on this, but I'm going to guess it wasn't recorded yesterday, or the day before, or the year before, or the decade before.

0: That was the Horse Guards Whitehall, music by English composer Haydn Woods. And before that, the third movement of Mozart's Symphony No. 39, taking us down to US news, sports, business and weather updates with a word or two from Anna first.
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2: Here's a U.S. news update, together with sports and business news. U.S. passengers evacuated from a cruise ship due to a hantavirus outbreak have been flown to a medical center in Nebraska. Some will now be allowed to self-isolate in their home states. The situation unfolds as authorities manage the health response. The New York Knicks have made history, sweeping the Philadelphia 76ers in their playoff series to advance to the Eastern Conference Finals. The Knicks set a franchise record with their seventh straight playoff victory. Meanwhile, the Washington Wizards won the NBA draft lottery, securing the number one overall pick. The Utah Jazz, Memphis Grizzlies, and Chicago Bulls will pick second, third, and fourth, respectively. The United States economy added 115,000 jobs in April, surpassing forecasts and sending stocks higher. The stronger-than-expected employment report has fueled optimism on Wall Street. Market expert Ryan Payne described the current environment as a continued market melt-up. Analysts are now watching for potential Federal Reserve interest rate cuts, which one strategist warned could spark one of the biggest explosions in the U.S. economy. The jobs data arrives as Americans increasingly rely on credit cards and buy now, pay later services to cope with rising gas prices. Keep listening for a world news bulletin at the top of each hour.
3: Current temperatures across the country: Boston 60, Chicago 53, Denver 60, New York 63, Los Angeles 63, San Francisco 56, Seattle 59, and 76 here in small town Texas. Our next look at U.S. weather will be at the bottom of the next hour.
0: David Rell here. Welcome to the second half of the fourth hour of my show. We're going to start off with Mendelssohn's Rondo Brillant. Peter Caton is the pianist, the London Philharmonic, conducted by Jean Martinot.
4: Aria, popular classical music, making the world a better place, one song at a time.

Rondo Brillant of Felix Mendelssohn with, let me see, Jean Martinon, the London Philharmonic, and on the piano, Peter Caton. Alexander Glasenov now, his Concert Waltz No. 1, Frederick Stock with the Chicago Symphony Orchestra in a 1941 recording. After that, we go to Beethoven having some fun on the theme Rule Britannia. We've got John Ogden on the piano giving us the theme, and then 1, 2, 3, 5 variations on Rule Britannia. See if you can recognize it all the way through the 5 transmogrifications.

was Beethoven with Variations on Rule Britannia, John Ogden on the piano. Before that, Klasnov's Concert Waltz No. 1, Frederick Stock, with the Chicago Symphony Orchestra. The two Strauss brothers, Johann and Joseph Strauss, cooperated on writing a very popular piece of music, the Pizzicato Polka. Very popular indeed, huge success. And Johann Strauss Jr. rather begrudged the fact that he was having to give credit and probably money to his brother, and he sort of felt it should be all his. I'm sure Joseph Strauss felt the same from his perspective as well. You know, they say two horses never pull the carriage equally, do they? So Johann Strauss went out and wrote a second one all by himself called the New Pizzicato Polka. Sounds very spookily similar to the first one, though. Here's Robert Wagner with the Innsbruck Symphony Orchestra.

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1: David Rell here. Welcome to the start of the final hour of my Sunday show. World news and weather, and then we open with a waltz.
2: Here are world news headlines. President Donald Trump has described the Iranian response to a United States peace proposal as totally unacceptable. The comment comes amid heightened tensions in the region, including the United States military striking sites in Iran after American warships were targeted in the Strait of Hormuz. Trump referred to those strikes as a love tap. The United States is now awaiting a reply from Iran to its proposal as the situation continues to develop. President Donald Trump has described Iran's response to a United States proposal to end the ongoing war as totally unacceptable. No details have been released regarding Iran's formal reply or the specifics of the American peace proposal. The statement has intensified tensions, coming shortly after oil prices jumped, following Mr. Trump's earlier dismissal of an Iranian proposal to conclude the conflict. The Strait of Hormuz waterway remains effectively closed, severely disrupting global energy shipments.
3: A look at international temperatures. London is 38, Paris is 51, Berlin is 54, Rome is 64. In Asia, Beijing is 82, Singapore is 89, Tokyo is 76, Down Under, Sydney is 71.
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1: Our opening waltz for the final hour of my show comes from Ralph Benatsky and Robert Stoltz, two men who aren't as well known now as they were 100 years ago. This is the waltz from their musical, The White Horse Inn, Eric Hammerstein leading the London Promenade Orchestra.
0: Aria, the world's best classical music, now being broadcast to the

The Waltz from the White Horse Inn, music by Robert Stoltz and Ralph Benatsky. We have a nice little musical treat now as we go through the final hour of my show. It's the complete Rhapsody Espagnole of Maurice Ravel. We have the Prelude a la Nuit, Malaguena, Habanera, and Feria. Ernest Onsme with the NBC Symphony Orchestra.

And that was the complete four parts of Maurice Ravel's Rhapsody Espanol, Spanish Rhapsody, Ernest Ansermet and the NBC Symphony Orchestra. Australian composer Percy Grainger now with his Mock Morris, Frederick Fennell and the Eastman Rochester Pops Orchestra. And then we'll hear the prelude to Handel's Harpsichord Suite No. 1. Keith Jarrett gives it to us on the piano, and probably uses the sustain pedal a bit more than I would, should I be able to perform that piece, which I most definitely am not.

days, Carmen, when my daughter was a very young lass and riding in her car seat in the back of my car, she would shout with joy and kick the back of the seat and absolutely loved this song. I wonder if she still does. I'll play it next time we're in the car together and see if she starts shouting for joy and kicking the back of the seat again, except now she's in the front, not back, and is likely to behind the steering wheel, is not. Mightn't be a good idea.

0: What an amazing opera Carmen is. The most amazing part of it is that it was not a success when it first came out. The audience hated it, weren't indifferent, they actively disliked it. Some people suggest that Bizet died of a broken heart because he thought it was quite good. As do I, as does everyone now. It's one of the most popular operas in the entire world. US News, sports, business, and weather updates while we ponder that strange situation.
1: Here's a US News update, together with sports and business news. Passengers from a cruise ship hit by Hantavirus have been evacuated to a medical

0: Medical Center in Nebraska. Some will now be allowed to self-isolate in their home states. The development follows the outbreak on board the vessel. The New York Knicks have made history, sweeping the Philadelphia 76ers in their playoff series to advance to the Eastern Conference Finals. The Knicks set a franchise record with their 7th straight playoff victory. Meanwhile, the Washington Wizards won the NBA draft lottery, securing the #1 overall pick. The Utah Jazz, Memphis Grizzlies, and Chicago Bulls will pick 2nd, 3rd, and 4th, respectively. The U.S. economy added 115,000 jobs in April, beating expectations and sending stocks surging. This positive jobs report comes as market experts predict potential Federal Reserve rate cuts could spark a major economic explosion. Investors are being advised to play the entire value chain of artificial intelligence. Meanwhile, President Trump has ordered federal agencies to prioritize American-made goods and curb waiver use. Americans are increasingly relying on credit cards and buy now, pay later options as gas prices consume a larger share of their income. Keep listening for a world news bulletin at the top of each hour.
1: Here is a look at current temperatures across the United States. Boston is at 59, Chicago is 52, and Denver is 58. New York and Los Angeles both report 62, while San Francisco sits at 55. Seattle is 56. And here in small town Texas, it is 75. Our next look at U.S. weather will be at the bottom of the next hour.
2: David Rell here. Welcome for the 25 or so minutes that remain of my Sunday show. Starting off with the third part of Nights in the Gardens of Spain, music of Manuel de Falla, performed here by Enrique Jorda with the New Symphony Orchestra, and on the prominent piano part, Clifford Curzon.
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There's a lovely freshness and brightness to that music, isn't it? That was the third part of the Nights in the Gardens of Spain suite by Manuel de Falla, Enrique Jorda, the New Symphony Orchestra, and Clifford Curzon, the pianist. Music of Franz Schubert now, the first movement of his Symphony No. 5, Michael Halash, and the Slovak Philharmonic. And then we'll hear the sixth of the 16 Slavonic dances of Dvořák, Kurt Mazur, with the New York Philharmonic.

was the sixth Slavonic dance of Dvorak before that, the first movement of Schubert's symphony. And this is now almost the end of my show. One more piece, I think. We'll hear the second movement of Haydn's Quartet in F major, performed by the Proarti Quartet. And this is David Rowell now saying, I'm about to do my vanishing act. And I'll be back same time, same place tomorrow, of course. And just because I'm going doesn't mean the music stops playing, so please do stick around. Bye for now.

0: Our programming on ARIA every day has four programs starting at midnight and again at midday, U.S. Central Time. First, there's our hour of the smoothest, gentlest, most pleasing and flowing classical music. Then from 1 till 4, host Robbie Rainey presents his musical tapestry show. After that, Wendy Barnett hosts the ARIA Classical Pops concert until 7, at which time David Rowell provides his daily delights up till 12, with more of the music you're sure to enjoy.
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Our hour of the smoothest, easiest music is almost over. But don't go away. Robbie is waiting to continue your musical enjoyment at the top of the hour.

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1: Welcome to this hour of the Musical Tapestry right here on ARIA Radio. My name is Robbie Rainey. Thanks so much for the pleasure of your company. We've got music by Christoph Willibald Gluck, Franz von Suppe, Peter Ilyich Tchaikovsky, Ludwig Minkus, and others in this hour. I hope you'll stay tuned. First up, we've got world news and weather.
2: Here are world news headlines. A federal judge has ordered the release of a full 16-second video recording from the night of a fatal incident in New York, following a motion from the New York Times. The decision overrules requests from the city and police unions to keep the footage concealed. The video, which includes audio, shows a man later pronounced dead after an encounter with law enforcement on May 1, 2026. The judge emphasized the importance of transparency, allowing public access to the complete unedited record of the event. United States President Donald Trump has described Iran's response to an American proposal aimed at ending the ongoing war as totally unacceptable. No specific details regarding Iran's reply or the terms of the United States proposal have been released to the public. The announcement comes 3 hours ago as negotiations continue to face significant hurdles. The conflict has already led to severe disruptions, including the effective closure of the Strait of Hormuz, which has sent global oil prices jumping after the rejection of the proposal.
3: A look at temperatures around the world. In London, it is 42. Paris is 50, Berlin is 53, and Rome is 65. In Asia, Beijing is 88, Singapore is 86, and Tokyo is 75. In Australia, Sydney is 69.
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1: Welcome to this hour of the Musical Tapestry right here on ARIA Radio. My name is Robbie Rainey. We begin the hour with some music by Ludwig van Beethoven. This is the Rondo from his Piano Concerto No. 1 with Wilhelm Backhaus and the Vienna Philharmonic, led by Hans Schmidt-Isserstadt.

Wilhelm Backhaus was the pianist, along with the Vienna Philharmonic, led by Hans Schmidt Isserstedt. We heard the Rondo from Beethoven's Piano Concerto No. 1. You're listening to the Musical Tapestry right here on ARIA Radio. My name is Robbie Rainey. We've got a few movements from the Comedian's Suite by Dmitri Kabalevsky. That's in about 6 minutes or so, with Leonard Slatkin and the National Philharmonic Orchestra. But first, Richard Duvall leads the Melbourne Symphony Orchestra in the Dance of the Blessed Spirits from Orpheus and Eurydice by Christoph Willibald Gluck.

Leonard Slatkin led the National Philharmonic Orchestra in a few movements from the Comedian's Suite by Dmitri Kabalevsky. And before that was the Dance of the Blessed Spirits from Orpheus and Eurydice by Christoph Willibald Gluck. Richard Duvall led the Melbourne Symphony Orchestra. You're listening to the Musical Tapestry here on ARIA Radio. And we've got the Andante from Haydn's Surprise Symphony up right now, the Symphony No. 94, with Thomas Beecham and the Royal Philharmonic Orchestra.

0: That was the Andante from Franz Joseph Haydn's Symphony No. 94. Thomas Beecham led the Royal Philharmonic Orchestra. You were listening to the Musical Tapestry on ARIA Radio.
1: Here's a U.S. news update, together with sports and business news. Passengers from a cruise ship hit by hantavirus have been evacuated and flown to a medical center in Nebraska. Some of those affected will now be allowed to self-isolate in their home states. The move comes 8 hours ago, as health officials continue to monitor the situation following the outbreak on the vessel. A new study published today suggests that eating dark chocolate daily could significantly lower the risk of developing type 2 diabetes. Researchers from the University of Cambridge found that participants who consumed at least 4 servings of dark chocolate each week had a 24% lower risk compared to those who rarely ate it. The benefits were not observed with milk chocolate, likely due to dark chocolate's higher cocoa content. The U.S. economy added 115,000 jobs in April, beating expectations and sending stocks surging. The report comes amid ongoing debate over potential Federal Reserve rate cuts, which one market expert says could spark one of the biggest explosions in the U.S. economy. Investors are being advised to play the entire value chain of artificial intelligence. Additionally, the national debt has reached nearly $39 trillion as of May 8th. Keep listening for a world news bulletin at the top of each hour.
2: Current temperatures across the United States.

That was the fourth movement from the Pathetique Symphony by Peter Ilyich Tchaikovsky. That symphony just dying away to absolutely nothing. Guido Cantelli leading the NBC Symphony Orchestra. You're listening to The Musical Tapestry. I'm Robbie Rainey. Thanks so much for sharing some time with me today. We'll hear the Pas de Deux with Kitschi and Basilio from Don Quixote by Ludwig Mincus coming up in about 3.5 minutes or so. Robert Irving leads the Royal Philharmonic Orchestra. But first, here's pianist Paul von Schilhofsky performing Chopin's Waltz No. 14 in E minor.

Music there by Ludwig Minkus. That was the Pas de Deux from Don Quixote with Robert Irving and the Royal Philharmonic Orchestra. And before that was the Waltz No. 14 by Frédéric Chopin, performed by pianist Paul von Chelhofsky. You're listening to the Musical Tapestry right here on ARIA Radio. We've got music of Michael Pretorius coming up in just a few minutes. The Courant from the Suite in D Major from Terpsichore, with Iona Brown and the Academy of St. Martin in the Fields, joined by Christopher Parkening. But first, the Nocturne from John Field's Piano Concerto No. 3 in E-flat Major. John O'Connor is the pianist, along with the Scottish Chamber Orchestra, led by Charles McCarris.

0: Our programming on ARIA every day has four programs starting at midnight and again at midday, U.S. Central Time. First, there's our hour of the smoothest, gentlest, most pleasing and flowing classical music. Then from 1 till 4, host Robbie Rainey presents his musical tapestry show. After that, Wendy Barnett hosts the ARIA Classical Pops concert until 7, at which time David Rowell provides his daily delights up till 12 with more of the music you're sure to enjoy.
1: Welcome to this hour of the musical tapestry right here on ARIA Radio. My name is Robbie Rainey. Thanks so much for the pleasure of your company. We've got music in this hour by Wolfgang Amadeus Mozart, Luigi Denza, Ludwig van Beethoven, Sergei Rachmaninoff, and others. I hope you'll stay tuned. First up, we've got world news and weather.
2: Here are world news headlines. In the Central African Republic, former President François Bozize has been sentenced to life in prison for crimes against humanity. A special court convicted him on Monday for orchestrating killings, rape, and persecution during the 2013 conflict. Bozize, who led the country from 2003 until his ousting in 2013, was tried for his role in the violence that erupted when rebels seized the capital. The verdict marks the first major conviction by the Special Criminal Court, established to address war crimes. United States President Donald Trump has described Iran's response to a proposal to end the ongoing war as totally unacceptable. Reports indicate Iran is demanding the lifting of the United States naval blockade, international recognition of Iranian sovereignty over the Strait of Hormuz, and compensation for war damage. The Strait of Hormuz remains effectively shut, severely disrupting global energy shipments and causing oil prices to jump. These developments come as pressure intensifies on both sides of the conflict.
3: A quick look at international temperatures. In London, the temperature is 47. Paris is 49. Berlin is 56. And Rome shows 66. In Asia, Beijing is 88. Singapore is 89. And Tokyo is 74. In Sydney, the temperature is 68.
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1: Welcome to this hour of the musical tapestry. My name is Robbie Rainey. Thanks so much for tuning in. We've got a movement from Maflost by Bedrich Smetana up first. We'll hear From Bohemia's Woods and Fields with Antoni Witt leading the Polish National Radio Symphony Orchestra.

Antoni Witt led the Polish National Radio Symphony Orchestra in the fourth movement from Bohemia's Woods and Fields from the larger work Mavlost by Bedrich Smetana. You're tuned in to the Musical Tapestry here on ARIA Radio. We've got The Mysterious Barricades by François Couperin up in about 5 minutes or so, performed by Igor Kipnis. But first, music by Mozart, the overture to the Clemency of Titus, La Clemenza de Tito, with Hans Funk and Staatskapelle Dresden.

That was Les Barricades Mystérieuses by François Couperin, performed by harpsichordist Igor Kipnis. And before that, we heard the overture to La Clemenza de Tito, The Clemency of Titus by Wolfgang Amadeus Mozart. Staatskapelle Dresden was conducted there by Hans Funk. You are listening to The Musical Tapestry right here on ARIA Radio. I'm Robbie Rainey. Thanks so much for tuning in. We've got the Waltz from Giselle by Adolphe Adam coming up in 3.5 minutes or so. Henry Adolphe conducts Philharmonia Slavonica. But first, Funiculi Funicula by Luigi Denza. Carmen Dragon conducts the Hollywood Bowl Symphony Orchestra.

0: Henry Adolphe and Philharmonia Slavonica in the Waltz from Giselle by Adolphe Adam. And before that, Carmen Dragon led the Hollywood Bowl Symphony Orchestra in a piece by Luigi Denza titled Funiculi Funicula. This is the Musical Tapestry on ARIA Radio.
1: Here's a U.S. news update, together with sports and business news. Passengers evacuated from a cruise ship hit by hantavirus are being flown to a medical center in Nebraska. Some will be allowed to self-isolate in their home states. The development comes after the vessel was affected by the potentially deadly virus, which is spread through rodent droppings. Officials are now determining the next steps for those who were on board. A highly anticipated public inquiry into the government's handling of the pandemic has officially opened today. The probe will examine the nation's preparedness for the crisis and the effectiveness of the lockdowns that were imposed in 2020. Hearings are scheduled to last for several months, with key political figures and scientific advisors expected to give evidence under oath. The U.S. economy added 115,000 jobs in April, surpassing expectations and sending stocks higher. Wall Street now watches for potential Federal Reserve rate cuts, which one market expert warns could trigger a massive economic explosion. Amid this, Americans are increasingly relying on credit cards and buy now, pay later services as gas prices consume a larger share of income. Nike faces a class action lawsuit for allegedly pocketing tariff refunds while charging customers more. Keep listening for a world news bulletin at the top of each hour.
2: A look at temperatures across the nation. Boston is at 57, Chicago 52, and Denver 53. New York reports 56, Los Angeles 61, and San Francisco 54. Seattle is at 52, while here in small town Texas it is 75. Our next look at U.S. weather will be at the bottom of the next hour.
0: Welcome back to the Musical Tapestry right here on ARIA Radio. I'm Robbie Rainey. We've got music by Beethoven right now, the third movement from his Kreutzer Sonata, the violin sonata number 9 in A major, opus 47, with Itzhak Perlman and Vladimir Ashkenazi.

Itzhak Perlman and Vladimir Ashkenazy performed the finale from the Violin Sonata No. 9 in A Major, Opus 47 by Beethoven. That's the Kreutzer Sonata. You're listening to the Musical Tapestry on ARIA Radio. We'll hear the first third, I guess, or so, the first six variations from the Rhapsody on a Theme of Paganini by Sergei Rachmaninoff, coming up in just about 3.5 minutes or so. Bela Davidovich is the pianist, along with the Concertgebouw Orchestra led by Nima Yervi. But first we'll hear Every Valley Shall Be Exalted from Handel's Messiah. Thomas Beecham conducts the Royal Philharmonic Orchestra, and the soloist is tenor John Vickers.

Bela Davidovich played the piano. We heard the Concertgebouw Orchestra led by Nima Yervi. That was the Rhapsody on a Theme of Paganini, the first six variations, written by Sergei Rachmaninoff. And before that, we heard Every Valley Shall Be Exalted from Part 1 of Handel's Messiah. John Vickers was the tenor soloist along with the Royal Philharmonic, led by Thomas Beecham. You're listening to the Musical Tapestry right here on ARIA Radio. Thanks for the pleasure of your company. We've got pianist Peter Saivarite coming up in about 4 minutes or so, performing the third movement from Baldassare Galuppi's Keyboard Sonata in F major. But first, the March of the Smugglers from the opera Carmen by Georges Bizet. Paul Strauss conducts the Orchestra of Liège.

pianist Peter Saverite performing the third movement from the Sonata in F Major by Baldassare Galuppi. And before that was the March of the Smugglers from Carmen by Georges Bizet, with the Orchestra of Liège led by Paul Strauss. You are listening to the Musical Tapestry right here on ARIA Radio. Thanks so much for the pleasure of your company. Let's close out this hour with some music by Malcolm Arnold. This is the second of four Scottish dances with the Queensland Symphony Orchestra, conducted by Andrew Penny.

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1: Welcome to this hour of the Musical Tapestry right here on ARIA Radio. My name is Robbie Rainey. Thanks so much for the pleasure of your company. We've got music in this hour by Antonio Vivaldi, Rafe Von Williams, Anton Bruckner, George Gershwin, and others. I hope you'll stay tuned. First up, we've got world news and the weather.
2: Here are world news headlines. Waves of passengers have been evacuated from a cruise ship in the Strait of Hormuz after a deadly outbreak of hantavirus. The ship, docked near Musandam, Oman, has become the center of a health crisis as officials race to trace the contacts of victims. Hantavirus, spread by rodents through their bodily fluids and excrement, has also been linked to climate change as cases rise globally. The vessel is now heading for Spain's Canary Islands, where further medical evaluations will take place. President Donald Trump has described Iran's response to a United States proposal to end the ongoing war as totally unacceptable. Reports indicate Iran is demanding the lifting of the American naval blockade, official recognition of Iranian sovereignty over the Strait of Hormuz, and compensation for war damage. The Strait of Hormuz remains effectively closed, severely disrupting global energy shipments, as oil prices have jumped following the dismissal of the proposal.
3: A look at international temperatures. In London and Paris, it is 49. Berlin is 58, and Rome is 67. In Asia, Beijing is 86, Singapore is 87, and Tokyo is 72. Sydney, Australia, is 66.
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1: Welcome to this hour of the Musical Tapestry. I'm Robbie Rainey. It's Monday, May 11, and we've got music by Richard Wagner to begin with, the prelude to the first act of Lohengrin with Artur Bodansky and the Berlin State Opera Orchestra performing.

Archer Bodonsky leading the Berlin State Opera Orchestra. We heard the prelude to the first act of Lohengrin by Richard Wagner. You're listening to The Musical Tapestry right here on ARIA Radio. I'm Robbie Rainey. Thanks so much for sharing some time with me. We've got music of Antonio Vivaldi coming up in just about 5 minutes or so. It will be the first movement from his concerto in F major for three violins. Zubin Mehta leads the New York Philharmonic with Isaac Stern, Itzhak Perlman, and Pinchas Zukerman. But first, the march from the movie Things to Come, music by Arthur Bliss. Vivian Dunn conducts the Bournemouth Symphony Orchestra.

Isaac Stern, Itzhak Perlman, and Pinchas Zukerman, along with the New York Philharmonic led by Zubin Mehta. We heard the first movement from the Concerto in F Major for Three Violins by Antonio Vivaldi. Before that was the march from the movie Things to Come by Arthur Bliss. Vivian Dunn led the Bournemouth Symphony Orchestra. You're listening to the Musical Tapestry here on ARIA Radio. Thanks so much for sharing some time with me. We'll hear the first of four ballades, Opus 10 by Johannes Brahms, coming up in about 3 minutes, with Arturo Benedetti Michelangeli performing. But first, the introduction to the ballet Old King Cole by Rafund Williams. Adrian Bolt led the London Philharmonic Orchestra.

0: Arturo Benedetti Michelangeli was the pianist performing the first of four ballades, Opus 10, by Johannes Brahms. And before that was the introduction to the ballet Old King Cole by the merry old soul himself, Ray Fun Williams. Adrian Bolt led the London Philharmonic Orchestra. You're listening to the Musical Tapestry on ARIA Radio.
1: Here's a U.S. news update, together with sports and business news. Passengers evacuated from a cruise ship hit by hantavirus are now being flown to a medical center in Nebraska. After evaluation,

0: word Naz Reid above the neck. The incident occurred during a playoff game on Sunday, as the Spurs fell to the Timberwolves. Wembanyama's ejection sparked strong comments from Spurs coach Mitch Johnson regarding the officiating. The United States economy added 115,000 jobs in April, surpassing expectations and sending stocks surging. The stronger-than-anticipated report has fueled optimism, with some analysts suggesting potential Federal Reserve rate cuts could spark a major economic explosion. Meanwhile, the national debt has reached nearly $39 trillion. In other economic news, Americans are increasingly relying on credit cards, and buy now, pay later services as gas prices consume a larger share of household income. Keep listening for a world news bulletin at the top of each hour.
1: A snapshot of temperatures across the United States. Boston reports 55, Chicago 49, and Denver 52. New York is at 55, Los Angeles 61, and San Francisco 54. Seattle shows 52, while here in small-town Texas it is 75. Our next look at U.S. weather will be at the bottom of the next hour.
2: Welcome back to the Musical Tapestry right here on ARIA Radio. I'm Robbie Rainey. We've got music of Anton Bruckner right now, the third movement, Ziemlich Schnell, from his Symphony No. 3 in D minor, with Sergio Celibidache leading the Munich Philharmonic.

Ziemlich schnell from the Symphony No. 3 in D minor by Anton Bruckner with Sergio Celibidache and the Munich Philharmonic. You're listening to the Musical Tapestry right here on ARIA Radio. We'll hear John McGlynn and the New Princess Theatre Orchestra, joined by soprano Kirita Kanawa, performing I Got Rhythm by George Gershwin. That's up in about 5.5 minutes. But first, The War March of the Priests from The Incidental Music to Athli by Felix Mendelssohn. The Boston Pops Orchestra is conducted here by Arthur Fiedler.

Kirito Kanawa and the New Princess Theater Orchestra, conducted by John McGlynn. We heard I Got Rhythm by George Gershwin. And before that was The War March of the Priests from Athley, Opus 74 by Felix Mendelssohn. Arthur Fiedler conducted the Boston Pops Orchestra. You are listening to the Musical Tapestry right here on ARIA Radio. Thanks so much for the pleasure of your company. We'll hear the Gavotte from Bach's Orchestral Suite No. 4 in D major coming up in about 3 minutes. Eugene Goossens leads the Royal Philharmonic Orchestra. But before that, the Forward Fast Polka, Opus 127 by Joseph Strauss, with Jack Rothstein leading the Johann Strauss Orchestra.

Eugene Goossens led the Royal Philharmonic Orchestra in the Gavotte from Bach's Orchestral Suite No. 4 in D major. And before that, Jack Rothstein led the Johann Strauss Orchestra in the Forwards Fast Polka Opus 127 by Joseph Strauss. You are listening to The Musical Tapestry on ARIA Radio. Thanks for sharing some time with me today. The march titled Calling All Workers by Eric Coates will close out the hour in about 3 minutes or so. But first, Andres Segovia is the guitarist performing Fernando Sor's Etude for Guitar, Opus 6, Number 11. I'm Robbie Rainey. Thanks so much for sharing some time with me for the musical tapestry here on ARIA Radio. Wendy's up in a few minutes. David's up in a few hours. I'll be back around 1. I hope you have a wonderful day.

0: Our programming on ARIA every day has four programs starting at midnight and again at midday, U.S. Central Time. First, there's our hour of the smoothest, gentlest, most pleasing and flowing classical music. Then from 1 till 4, host Robbie Rainey presents his musical tapestry show. After that, Wendy Barnett hosts the ARIA Classical Pops concert until 7, at which time David Rowell provides his daily delights up till 12 with more of the music you're sure to enjoy.
1: Welcome to the ARIA Pops concert. I'm Wendy Barnett, here with you playing the most popular works by the most famous composers of all time. I'll be here with you until the 7 o'clock hour, U.S. Central Time, and we've got music coming up from Robert Schumann, Johann Strauss II, Beethoven, and so much more. It all begins after this check of world news and weather.
2: Here are world news headlines. A high-speed police chase in Phoenix ended with a dramatic crash near Interstate 10 early this morning. Authorities say the suspect fled a traffic stop, leading officers on a pursuit that reached over 100 miles per hour. The chase concluded when the vehicle lost control and struck a concrete barrier. The driver, a 34-year-old man, was taken into custody with minor injuries. No officers or bystanders were hurt. Police are investigating the incident, and charges are pending. The United States government has confirmed that an American national has tested positive for hantavirus after leaving the MV Hondius cruise ship. The individual has arrived in Nebraska for medical treatment. Meanwhile, a French woman who was also on the same ship is currently isolating in Paris after showing symptoms. Both cases have raised concerns following the recent outbreak on the vessel.
3: A look at international temperatures. London reports 50, Paris 50, Berlin 60, and Rome 68. In Asia, Beijing is 84, Singapore 86, and Tokyo 71. Sydney is 65.
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1: Welcome back to the ARIA Pops Concert. I'm Wendy Barnett, here with you playing the most popular works by the most famous composers of all time. We'll start this program today with a 9.5-minute work from Beethoven's Symphony No. 7. We'll hear the second movement. It premiered in 1813, and this movement quickly became so popular that it was encored at its first performance. This is one of Beethoven's most famous slow movements. Here's Willem Mengelberg conducting the Royal Concertgebouw Orchestra.
0: This is ARIA. Popular classical music, every day and everywhere.

The second movement to Beethoven's Symphony No. 7 here on the Aria Pops Concert. Coming up, we'll hear music from Peer Gynt and selections from Dvorak's Ninth Symphony. Right now, let's start with The Nutcracker by Tchaikovsky. We'll hear The Kingdom of Sweets from Act 2 with John Lanchberry conducting the Philharmonia Orchestra. And then we'll move into Mozart's Piano Sonata No. 16. He wrote this in 1788 and described it as a sonata for beginners. Here's the first movement performed by Christian Zacharias.

The opening movement to Mozart's Piano Sonata No. 16, and before that, The Kingdom of Sweets from The Nutcracker by Tchaikovsky. Coming up in about 11 minutes, we'll have a check of U.S. news, sports, business, and weather here as the Aria Pops concert continues. Now, from Robert Schumann's Piano Concerto in A Minor, we'll hear the second movement performed by Noel Mutton Wood, a highly respected Australian pianist performing with the Netherlands Philharmonic Orchestra under the direction of Walter Gurr. And we'll start with The Arabian Dance, the second movement from Peer Gynt Suite No. 2 by Edvard Grieg. Here's Steven Gutzenhauser conducting the Slovak State Philharmonic Orchestra.

That was the second movement to Robert Schumann's Piano Concerto in A minor, and before that, the second movement to Edvard Grieg's Peer Gynt Suite No. 2. Coming up after a short break, we'll hear a selection from Antonín Dvořák's From the New World Symphony. I'll be right back after this check of U.S. news, sports, business.

0: allowed to self-isolate in their home states. In a dramatic Game 4, Victor Wembanyama was ejected for the first time in his career after elbowing Naz Reid above the neck, as the Minnesota Timberwolves defeated the San Antonio Spurs to tie the series. Anthony Edwards rallied his team, dedicating the victory to his late mother, and scored 36 points. The ejection sparked post-game frustration from Spurs coach Ime Udoka regarding the officiating. The unemployment report for April has exceeded expectations, with the economy adding 115,000 jobs last month. This figure beat forecasts and triggered a surge in stock market activity. The positive jobs data is seen as a sign of continued economic strength, despite ongoing concerns about inflation and high gas prices. This development arrives as Americans increasingly rely on credit cards and buy now pay later services to manage rising costs. Keep listening for a world news bulletin at the top of each hour.
1: A look at current temperatures across the nation. Boston is 54, Chicago 48, and Denver 52. New York is 54, Los Angeles 61, and San Francisco 53. Seattle is 52, and here in small town Texas, it is 68. Our next look at U.S. weather will be at the bottom of the next hour.
2: Welcome back to the Aria Pops Concert. I'm Wendy Barnett, here with you playing the most popular works by the most famous composers of all time. Now for an 8.5-minute work to start this half hour by Antonin Dvorak from his Symphony No. 9 from the New World that he composed in 1893 during his time in America. We'll hear the third movement with Yasha Horenstein conducting the Vienna Symphony Orchestra.
3: Aria, popular classical music, making the world a better place, one song at a time.

The third movement of Antonín Dvořák's Symphony No. 9 from the New World here on the Aria Pops Concert. Thank you so much for joining me today and taking some time out of your day to enjoy some beautiful music. Coming up, we'll hear a selection from Fauré's Requiem, Franz Schubert, Claude Debussy, and much more. Right now, from the Waltz King, Johann Strauss II, we'll hear the Acceleration Waltz, a playful waltz that gradually increases in speed, with William Steinberg conducting the Pittsburgh Symphony Orchestra. And we'll start with the Organ Symphony No. 5 by Charles-Marie Vidor, with Movement No. 1. Here's William McVicker at the organ.

The Acceleration Waltz by Johann Strauss II, and before that, Movement No. 1, the Toccata from Organ Symphony No. 5 by Charles Marie Vidor. Coming up, we'll have a check of world news and weather in just a few minutes, but first, music from Gabriel Fauré's Requiem. Let's hear Movement No. 7, In Paradisum, Into Paradise. We'll hear Daniel Barenboim conducting the Orchestra of Paris and Edinburgh Festival Chorus with soloist Sheila Armstrong and Dietrich Fischer-Dieskau.

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1: This is the ARIA Pops Concert. Thank you for joining me during the 5 o'clock hour, U.S. Central Time. I'm Wendy Barnett, here with you playing the most popular works by the most famous composers of all time. Coming up, music from Georges Bizet, Gustav Mahler, Beethoven, and so much more. I'll be right back after this check of world news and weather with works from Franz Schubert.
2: Here are world news headlines. Iran has submitted a counterproposal in ongoing nuclear negotiations that includes formal recognition of its sovereignty over the Strait of Hormuz, according to state media reports. The development comes as President Donald Trump described Tehran's response to an earlier United States proposal as totally unacceptable. The strategic waterway is critical for global oil shipments. The counterproposal is part of wider talks mediated by Qatar aimed at de-escalating tensions in the region. Two people have tested positive for hantavirus after leaving a cruise ship linked to an outbreak. An American national is now in Nebraska receiving treatment, while a French woman is isolating in Paris. Five passengers from the MV Hondius will be quarantined in Paris until further notice as authorities investigate the source of the virus. The outbreak is believed to have originated in the tourist city of Ushuaia, where experts have been sent to trace the origins of the infection.
3: Here is a look at international temperatures. In Europe, London is 49, Paris is 50, Berlin is 60, and Rome is 70. In Asia, Beijing is 82, Singapore is 86, and Tokyo is 69. In Australia, Sydney is 65.
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1: Welcome back to the ARIA Pops Concert. We always like to begin with a longer selection after news and weather, and we'll start this hour with a work that's a little over 12 minutes long from Franz Schubert's Symphony No. 9, The Great Symphony. He completed this in the 1820s, but it was performed posthumously, and this symphony is known for its grand scale. We'll hear the fourth movement, the finale, with Pierre Montu conducting the Philadelphia Orchestra.
5: ARIA, the world's best classical music, now being broadcast to the world.

That was the finale to Franz Schubert's great symphony, Symphony No. 9, here on the Aria Pops Concert. Coming up, music from John Philip Sousa, Gustav Mahler, and so much more, as the Aria Pops Concert continues until 7 o'clock U.S. Central Time. Now from Georges Bizet's Carmen, we'll hear Movement No. 2, Habanera, with Anthony Bramall conducting the Slovak Philharmonic Orchestras in one of the most iconic melodies in opera. And we'll start with Clair de Lune by Claude Debussy, with Nancy Allen on harp.

Habanera from Carmen by Georges Bizet, and before that, Clair de Lune by Claude Debussy. Coming up in about 10 minutes or so, we'll have a check of news and weather as the Aria Pops concert continues here on Aria Radio. Let's start now with John Philip Sousa's The Stars and Stripes Forever. Here we'll hear David Osborne on piano and rhythm section. And then we'll move into the second movement to Gustav Mahler's Symphony No. 1 with Bruno Walter conducting the Columbia Symphony Orchestra.

0: The second movement to Gustav Mahler's First Symphony, and before that, The Stars and Stripes Forever by John Philip Sousa, here on the Aria Pops Concert. Coming up after a short break, music from Beethoven's Piano Concerto No. 4. I'll be right back after this check of U.S. news, sports, business, and weather.
1: Here's a U.S. news update, together with sports and business news. President Trump has described Iran's response to a United States proposal to end the war as totally unacceptable. Reports indicate Iran is demanding the lifting of the American naval blockade, recognition of Iranian sovereignty over the Strait of Hormuz, and compensation for war damage. Victor Wembanyama was ejected for the first time in his career after elbowing Naz Reid above the neck during the Spurs' loss to the Timberwolves. The ejection tied the playoff series for Minnesota. Anthony Edwards scored 36 points to help the Wolves even the series, dedicating the game to his late mother. The United States economy added 115,000 jobs in April, surpassing expectations and sending stocks surging. The stronger-than-anticipated jobs report has fueled market optimism. Additionally, market experts are suggesting that potential Federal Reserve rate cuts could spark a major economic explosion. In other news, President Donald Trump has ordered federal agencies to prioritize American-made goods and curb the use of waivers. Meanwhile, Americans are increasingly relying on credit cards and buy now pay later services as gas prices consume a larger share of their income. Keep listening for a world news bulletin at the top of each hour.
2: A look at current temperatures across the United States. Boston at 53, Chicago 46, Denver 50, New York is 54, Los Angeles 61, San Francisco 53, Seattle 52, and here in small-town Texas, a warm 68. Our next look at U.S. weather will be at the bottom of the next hour.
0: Welcome back to the Aria Pops Concert. I'm Wendy Barnett, here with you playing the most popular works by the most famous composers of all time. Coming up, music from George Frideric Handel, Tchaikovsky, Vivaldi, and so much more. We'll begin now with a longer work, a piece that's almost 17 minutes long from Beethoven's

0: Piano Concerto No. 4. We'll hear the opening movement. It was an innovative work at the time where the piano begins alone. We'll hear Walter Gissaking at the piano performing with the Philharmonia Orchestra and conducting by Herbert von Karajan.
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The opening movement to Beethoven's Piano Concerto No. 4 here on the Aria Pops Concert. Coming up in about 8 minutes or so, we'll have a check of news and weather. Do stay with me here on Aria Radio. Right now, Carl Orff's Carmina Burana, Fortuna Imperatrix Mundi. We'll hear the first movement, O Fortuna, with James Levine conducting the Chicago Symphony Orchestra. And we'll start with the third movement to George Frideric Handel's Water Music Suite No. 1. Here's Ricardo Muti leading the Berlin Philharmonic Orchestra.

0: Our programming on ARIA every day has four programs starting at midnight and again at midday, U.S. Central Time. First, there's our hour of the smoothest, gentlest, most pleasing and flowing classical music. Then from 1 till 4, host Robbie Rainey presents his musical tapestry show. After that, Wendy Barnett hosts the ARIA Classical Pops concert until 7, at which time David Rowell provides his daily delights up till 12, with more of the music you're sure to enjoy.
1: Thank you for joining me for the ARIA Pops concert. I'm Wendy Barnett, here with you playing the most popular works by the most famous composers of all time. This hour, selections from The Four Seasons, music from West Side Story, and a selection from The Nutcracker Suite. It all begins after this check of world news and weather.
2: Here are world news headlines. Iran has submitted a counterproposal in ongoing negotiations that includes official recognition of its sovereignty over the Strait of Hormuz, according to state media reports. The development comes as President Donald Trump described Iran's response to the United States proposal as totally unacceptable. The strait remains a critical choke point for global oil shipments amid escalating tensions in the region. Two people who traveled on a cruise ship now linked to a hantavirus outbreak have tested positive for the virus after leaving the vessel. An American national has arrived in Nebraska for care, while a French woman is isolating in Paris. Five passengers from the MV Hondius will be quarantined in the French capital until further notice. Experts have been sent to the city of Ushuaia, a tourist hotspot at the end of the world, to investigate the origins of the outbreak.
3: London sees 50, Paris 52, Berlin 61, and Rome 71. In Asia, Beijing is 80, Singapore 84, Tokyo 68, Sydney reports 63.
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1: Welcome back to the ARIA Pops concert. We'll start now with a 13-minute work from Mozart's Symphony No. 41, the Jupiter Symphony. This was his final symphony, and he composed it in 1788. We'll hear the first movement performed by the Philadelphia Orchestra under the direction of Otto Klemperer.
5: ARIA, popular classical music, making the world a better place, one song at a time.

Widely regarded as one of the greatest symphonies ever composed, Mozart's Symphony No. 41, the Jupiter Symphony, that was the first movement. Coming up, we'll hear music from Mendelssohn's Third Symphony and selection from Edward Elgar's Cello Concerto. Right now, from The Four Seasons by Antonio Vivaldi, let's hear the third movement to the Summer Concerto No. 2 with Renato Fasano conducting the Virtuosi di Roma. And we'll start with the third movement to Beethoven's Eighth Symphony. Though labeled a minuet, this movement has a playful twist, and it's definitely notable for Beethoven's signature humor and rhythmic surprises. Here's Arturo Toscanini conducting the NBC Symphony Orchestra.

That was the third movement to Antonio Vivaldi's The Four Seasons Summer Concerto, and before that, the third movement to Beethoven's Symphony No. 8. Coming up in about 9 minutes, we'll have a check of U.S. news, sports, business, and weather as the Aria Pops concert continues here on Aria Radio. Now, from Leonard Bernstein's West Side Story, let's hear the finale. West Side Story remains one of the most influential American musicals ever created. We'll hear John Baylis perform it on piano. We'll start with the second movement of Felix Mendelssohn's Symphony No. 3, The Scottish Symphony, inspired by his travels to Scotland. We'll hear Dimitri Mitropoulos conducting the New York Philharmonic.

0: The finale to West Side Story by Leonard Bernstein, and before that, the second movement to Felix Mendelssohn's Scottish Symphony, Symphony No. 3. After a short break, a selection from Edward Elgar's Cello Concerto. I'll be right back after this check of U.S. news, sports, business, and weather.
1: Here's a U.S. news update, together with sports and business news. President Trump has called Iran's response to a United States proposal to end the war totally unacceptable. Reports indicate Iran is demanding the lifting of the American naval blockade, recognition of Iranian sovereignty over the Strait of Hormuz, and compensation for war damage. Victor Wembanyama was ejected for the first time in his career after elbowing Naz Reid above the neck during the Spurs' loss to the Timberwolves. The ejection tied the playoff series for Minnesota. Anthony Edwards scored 36 points to help the Wolves even the series, dedicating the game to his late mother. The United States added 115,000 jobs in April, surpassing expectations and sending stocks higher. Market expert Ryan Payne describes the current market as continuing to melt up. Meanwhile, President Trump has ordered federal agencies to prioritize American-made goods and curb waiver use. In other economic news, Americans are increasingly relying on credit cards and buy now, pay later services as gas prices consume a larger share of income. Keep listening for a world news bulletin at the top of each hour.
2: Across the United States, temperatures vary from the 40s to the 60s. Boston reports 53, Chicago 46, and Denver 49. New York is 54, Los Angeles 60, and San Francisco 53. Seattle shows 52, while in small town Texas, it is 68. Our next look at U.S. weather will be at the bottom of the next hour.
0: Welcome back to the Aria Pops Concert. Thank you so much for joining me. I'm Wendy Barnett, here with you till the top of the hour, playing the most popular works by the most famous composers of all time. We'll start this set of music with an 11-minute work from Edward Elgar's Cello Concerto, the fourth movement to start this half hour, with Yehudi Menuhin conducting the Royal Philharmonic Orchestra and cellist Julian Lloyd Webber.
3: Aria. 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

That was the fourth movement to Edward Elgar's Cello Concerto here on the Aria Pops Concert. Thank you so much for joining me today. I'm Wendy Barnett. Stay with us. Coming up in about 12 minutes, David Rowell joins us with his Daily Delights, and I'll leave you today with music from The Nutcracker by Tchaikovsky. We'll hear Waltz of the Flowers from Act Two, with Yevgeny Svetlanov conducting the USSR Symphony Orchestra. And then we'll move into Emmanuel Chabrier's España, with Herbert von Karajan conducting the Philharmonia Orchestra.

0: We hope you're enjoying our new ARIA, Popular Classical Music Service. 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It's Monday. David Rowell here. Welcome to the start of my Monday show on a new week, of course. And thank you, Wendy Barnett, for easing our Monday into our lives with your lovely ARIA Pops concert. World news and weather, and then we open with a wonderful overture.
1: Here are world news headlines. In a significant development today, a new study has revealed that global temperatures could rise by more than 3 degrees Celsius by the end of the century if current emission trends continue. Scientists from leading climate research institutes issued the warning, stating that this increase would far exceed the Paris Agreement targets. The report highlights urgent action is needed to avoid catastrophic environmental consequences, including more frequent extreme weather events. An American national has arrived in Nebraska after testing positive for hantavirus, while a French woman is isolating in Paris. The individuals became ill after leaving the MV Hondius cruise ship. Meanwhile, a French national has shown symptoms upon returning from the same vessel. 5 passengers will be quarantined in Paris until further notice, according to France's prime minister.
2: A look at international temperatures. In London, 49. Paris, 54. Berlin, 62. Rome, 72. In Asia, Beijing, 77. Singapore, 83. Tokyo, 67. Down Under, Sydney, 61.
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0: Our opening overture was a very influential overture because it proudly claimed the operatic form and made it German. This was music of Carl Maria von Weber, his overture to the German story, Der Freischütz. Felix Weingartner with the Basel Symphony Orchestra.
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you can draw a straight line from that overture to Der Freischütz of Karl Maria von Weber to Wagner and on to Richard Strauss. He sort of set the scene for proudly German music, proudly German stories in opera. Brahms now will hear the first movement of his second symphony, George Sell with the Cleveland Orchestra.

sometimes called Brahms' version of a pastoral symphony. That was the Symphony No. 2, the first movement, George Sol with the Cleveland Orchestra. Just a quick little soupçon to take us to the bottom of this first hour, the quadrille from the ballet Gaieté Parisienne by Jacques Offenbach, Arthur Fiedler with the Boston Pops Orchestra.

0: A little light something after those two heavy bits of German music. That was French composer Jacques Offenbach and the quadrille from his Gaieté Parisienne Ballet. Anna has some advice and then US news, sports, business and weather updates.
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2: Here's a U.S. news update, together with sports and business news. President Trump has called Iran's response to a United States proposal to end the war totally unacceptable. Reports indicate Iran is demanding the lifting of the American naval blockade, recognition of Iranian sovereignty over the Strait of Hormuz, and compensation for war damage. Victor Wembanyama was ejected for the first time in his career after elbowing Naz Reid above the neck during the Spurs' loss to the Timberwolves. The ejection tied the playoff series for Minnesota. Anthony Edwards scored 36 points to help the Wolves even the series, dedicating the game to his late mother. The United States added 115,000 jobs in April, surpassing economist expectations and sending stock markets higher. The stronger-than-anticipated employment report signals resilience in the labor market. Meanwhile, President Donald Trump ordered federal agencies to prioritize American-made goods and curb the use of waivers. Separately, President Trump's pick

0: Our next look at U.S. weather will be at the bottom of the next hour.
1: David Rowell here, taking you back to the music with one of these musical treats that we occasionally sneak in for you. This is the complete four parts of Gustav Holst's St. Paul's Suite for Strings, music he wrote when he was music master at St. Paul's School for Girls in London, in one of the leafy suburbs slightly to the north of downtown. And he had a lovely life there. He didn't have to do much teaching. He could relax. He was out of the public view because he was a shy, retiring sort of person. And he liked bringing the music to the girls as well. He was this piece that he wrote for them, named after, of course, the St. Paul's School. Vernon Handley here with at least the string section of the Royal Philharmonic. Aria, popular classical music, making the world a better place, one song at a time.

That was all four movements of Gustav Holst's St. Paul's Suite for Strings, Vernon Henley with the Royal Philharmonic. Mozart now has Serenade No. 6 for Orchestra in D major. We'll hear the Rondo movement of that, sometimes called the Serenata Notturna. Benjamin Britten, not only a popular, prominent British composer of the 20th century, but also a great Mozart conductor with the English Chamber Orchestra. And then a slight twist on Wagner's Pilgrim's Chorus from his early opera Tannhäuser. Instead of hearing the pilgrims and the large orchestra, it's all played on a single organ by David Drury.

was the Pilgrim's Chorus from the second of Wagner's official operas, Tannhäuser, performed by David Drury on the organ. Music by Ron Goodwin, conducted by Ron Goodwin and performed by the Ron Goodwin Orchestra. Noting a common theme through all of that, he was England's version of John Williams. A decade or two before John Williams became John Williams, here is music, the theme to the movie The Battle of Britain. Then we might have time, I doubt it, but we might have time for the Nocturne from the fantastic toy shop of Ottorino Respighi.

0: Our programming on ARIA every day has four programs starting at midnight and again at midday, U.S. Central Time. First, there's our hour of the smoothest, gentlest, most pleasing and flowing classical music. Then from 1 till 4, host Robbie Rainey presents his musical tapestry show. After that, Wendy Barnett hosts the ARIA Classical Pops concert until 7, at which time David Rowell provides his daily delights up till 12 with more of the music you're sure to enjoy.
1: David Rowell here. Welcome to the start of the second hour of my Monday show. World news and weather, and then a historic recording.
2: Here are world news headlines. In a significant development today, a new study has revealed that global temperatures could rise by more than 3 degrees Celsius by the end of the century if current emission trends continue. Scientists from leading climate research institutes issued the warning, stating that this increase would far exceed the Paris Agreement targets. The report highlights urgent action is needed to avoid catastrophic environmental consequences, including more frequent extreme weather events. An American national has arrived in Nebraska after testing positive for hantavirus, while a French woman is isolating in Paris. The individuals became ill after leaving the MV Hondius cruise ship. Meanwhile, a French national has shown symptoms upon returning from the same vessel. 5 passengers will be quarantined in Paris until further notice, according to France's prime minister.
3: In London, the temperature is 48. Paris is 56. Berlin is 58. And Rome shows 72. In Asia, Beijing is 75. Singapore is 83. And Tokyo is 67. Down under, in Sydney, the temperature is 59.
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1: Historic recording dates to 1935. Arthur Schnabel, together with the Pro Arti Quartet, in total making up a quintet. And we are going to hear the first movement of Schubert's best-known piano quintet, the Trout Quintet.
0: ARIA, the world's best classical music, now being broadcast to the world.

That was the first movement of Schubert's Trout Quintet, a 1935 recording with the Pro Arti Quartet and Arthur Schnabel. We're going to hear now all three movements of Edward Elgar's Serenade for Strings, Neville Mariner with the Academy of St. Martin in the Fields.

was the Serenade for Strings by Edward Elgar, Neville Mariner, and the Academy of St. Martin's. Here's a pair of rather different pieces side by side. We start with Bach's wonderful, magnificent Mass in B minor, BWV 232, the 11th part, Cum Sancto Spirito, Hermann Schürchen with the Vienna Symphony Orchestra, chorus and soloists. And then we skip ahead almost 200 years to music of Eduard Strauss by Special Delivery, a fast polka, Riccardo Muti with the Vienna Philharmonic. What would Bach have thought of that, I wonder?

0: fast polka called by special delivery Riccardo Muti in the Vienna Philharmonic, giving us that music by Eduard Strauss, the youngest of the three Strauss brothers. And before that, the 11th part of Bach's Mass in B minor, Cum Sancto Spirito. US News, Sports, Business and Weather Updates next.
1: Here's a US News update, together with Sports and Business News. U.S. and French nationals have tested positive for hantavirus after leaving a cruise ship. The American patient has arrived in Nebraska for treatment, while a French woman is isolating in Paris. Other passengers evacuated from the affected ship have been flown to a medical center in Nebraska. Some will be allowed to self-isolate in their home states as health officials monitor the situation. The illness can be severe and is typically spread through contact with rodents. Victor Wembanyama was ejected for the first time in his career after elbowing Naz Reid above the neck during the Spurs' loss to the Timberwolves. The ejection tied the playoff series for Minnesota. Anthony Edwards scored 36 points to help the Wolves even the series, dedicating the game to his late mother. The Trump administration has ordered federal agencies to prioritize American-made goods, aiming to reduce reliance on foreign imports and curb the use of waivers. This directive, announced 10 hours ago, seeks to strengthen domestic manufacturing. In economic news, the U.S. economy added 115,000 jobs in April, surpassing expectations and sending stocks surging. Meanwhile, Americans are increasingly turning to credit cards and buy now pay later services as gas prices consume a larger share of their income. Keep listening for a world news bulletin at the top of each hour.
2: A look at temperatures across the country. Boston is at 55, Chicago 49, and Denver 55. New York reports 56, Los Angeles 60, and San Francisco 52. Seattle sits at 50, while here in Texas it is 70. Our next look at U.S. weather will be at the bottom of the next hour.
0: David Rowell here. We restart the music.

not as morose as his Sixth Symphony, but clearly Mr. Tchaikovsky was not in a happy state of mind while writing that, his Fifth Symphony, at second movement, out of Rodzinski with the NBC Symphony Orchestra. As a bit of a pick-me-up, here is the Venetian Carnival, music by English light music composer Ronald Binge, Ernest Tomlinson with the Slovak Radio Symphony Orchestra, and then Haydn's Cello Concerto No. 1, the third movement. We've got the great Jacqueline Dupré on the cello, and Daniel Barenboim conducting the English Chamber Orchestra.

0: 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David Rowell here. Welcome to the start of the third hour of my Monday show. World news and weather, and then a look at today in musical history.
1: Here are world news headlines. In a significant development today, a new study has revealed that global temperatures could rise by more than 3 degrees Celsius by the end of the century if current emission trends continue. Scientists from leading climate research institutes issued the warning, stating that this increase would far exceed the Paris Agreement targets. The report highlights urgent action is needed to avoid catastrophic environmental consequences, including more frequent extreme weather events. An American national has arrived in Nebraska after testing positive for hantavirus, while a French woman is isolating in Paris. The individuals became ill after leaving the MV Hondius cruise ship. Meanwhile, a French national has shown symptoms upon returning from the same vessel. 5 passengers will be quarantined in Paris until further notice, according to France's prime minister.
2: A look at temperatures around the world. In London, 50. Paris, 57. Berlin, 54. Rome, 73. In Asia, Beijing, 68. Singapore, 82. Tokyo, 66. In Sydney, 59.
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0: On this day in musical history in 1888, Israel Isidor Bailin was born. He was born in Belarus in what was the Russian Empire and moved to the United States with his family at the age of 5, at which point he became better known as Irving Berlin. Yes, one of the greatest songwriters in history. He was writing songs, 12 big hits like Alexander's Ragtime Band when he was only 23. For much of his career, he couldn't read sheet music and was such a limited piano player that he could only play in one key. But that didn't stop him from writing music and lyrics in the American vernacular, i.e. uncomplicated, simple, and direct, with the stated aim being to reach the heart of the average American, who he saw as the real soul of the country. During his 60-year career, he wrote an estimated 1,500 songs. That's one song every 2 weeks, including the scores for 20 original Broadway shows and 15 original Hollywood films. His songs reached the top of the US charts 25 times and, of course, have lived on well after his death. Although he had a good long life, he died in 1989 at the age of 101. Died in his sleep at his home in Manhattan. We're going to hear 2 songs from Irving Berlin. The first one was written in 1918, and then he filed it away and didn't release it for 20 years. When Kate Smith wanted a patriotic song to mark the 20th anniversary of Armistice Day, that was the end of World War I. Its release came near the end of the Depression, which had gone on for 9 years, and enshrined a strain of official patriotism intertwined with a religious faith that runs deep in the American psyche, according to the New York Times. It quickly became a second national anthem after America entered World War II just a few years later, and over the decades, it has earned millions of dollars, but not for Irving Berlin. He assigned all the royalties to the song to the Boy Scouts and Girl Scouts. What is this song, you wonder? God Bless America. Here's Eric Kunzel with the Cincinnati Pops Orchestra.
4: Aria, popular classical music, making the world a better place, one song at a time.

God Bless America. Did you know that was written by Irving Berlin? We heard Eric Kunzel with the Cincinnati Pops there. One more Irving Berlin song, if I may. This one is the best-selling single of all time in a version recorded by Bing Crosby. It's a song from the movie Holiday Inn. We're not going to hear Bing Crosby sing it. Instead, we're going to hear Kiri Tikanua with the Philharmonia Orchestra, conducted by Carl Davis. The song won Irving Berlin an Academy Award for Best Music in an Original Song, one of the 7 Oscar nominations he received. It's been re-recorded so many times and a top 10 seller for so many artists, even artists as varied as Ernest Tubb, The Drifters, and Frank Sinatra. Interestingly enough, Irving Berlin is the only Academy Award presenter and winner to, on stage, open the envelope and read his own name for this song. The result was so awkward for Irving Berlin because he had to present the Oscar to himself that the Academy changed the rules to prevent the situation from arising again. The song, of course, what could it possibly be? But White Christmas.

White Christmas. That was the second of two songs from Irving Berlin. Classical music? I'm not even going to answer that question. I don't care. Great music? Most definitely, and surely that's the most important definition of all. Not is it classical or any other genre, but is it good? Is it nice? Can you hear it repeatedly and get more out of it every time? We turn on now to music of Felix Mendelssohn, the first movement of his Fourth Symphony, Antal Durati with the Minneapolis Symphony Orchestra, and then James Stevens, his miniature overture, Stanford Robinson with the BBC Northern Orchestra.

A miniature overture of James Stephens. Before that, the first of the four movements of Mendelssohn's Symphony No. 4. One piece to finish our journey down to the depths at the bottom of this hour. Ravel's Pavane pour un enfant défunt, Pavane for a dead princess. Michal Rudy on the piano.

0: was the Van Poren Enfant Defunt, music of Maurice Ravel, performed by Mikhail Rudy on the piano. U.S. News, Sports, Business, and Weather Updates now.
1: Here's a U.S. News update, together with sports and business news. U.S. and French nationals have tested positive for hantavirus after leaving a cruise ship. The American patient has arrived in Nebraska for treatment, while a French woman is isolating in Paris. Other passengers evacuated from the affected ship have been flown to a medical center in Nebraska. Some will be allowed to self-isolate in their home states as health officials monitor the situation. The illness can be severe and is typically spread through contact with rodents. Barcelona have clinched their second consecutive La Liga title with a historic 2-0 victory over Real Madrid at the Nou Camp. Marcus Rashford inspired the win, which sealed the championship with several games to spare. The result deepens Real Madrid's crisis. Barcelona's triumph caps a dominant season, with analysts praising Hansi Flick for delivering another title for the Catalan club. The Trump administration has ordered federal agencies to prioritize American-made goods, aiming to reduce reliance on foreign imports and curb the use of waivers. This directive, announced 10 hours ago, seeks to strengthen domestic manufacturing. In economic news, the U.S. economy added 115,000 jobs in April, surpassing expectations and sending stocks surging. Meanwhile, Americans are increasingly turning to credit cards and buy now pay later services as gas prices consume a larger share of their income. Keep listening for a world news bulletin at the top of each hour.
2: A look at current temperatures across the United States. Boston at 57, Chicago 50, Denver 62. New York 58, Los Angeles 61, San Francisco 53, Seattle 52, and here in small town Texas it is 70. Our next look at U.S. weather will be at the bottom of the next hour.
0: David Rowell here. Welcome to the second half of the third hour of my show, which makes it also the second half of the entire show. Enough of the slicing and dicing, let's get back to music. We'll hear the first movement of Mozart's 31st Symphony. Thomas Beecham and the Royal Philharmonic.
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That was the first movement of Mozart's Symphony No. 31. Isaac Albéniz now from his Spanish suite will hear the fourth piece, Cadiz, Pepe Romero on the guitar, and then a waltz in Landler style, that being an older dance form. And we're going to be talking about waltzes in about an hour and a quarter. A waltz which is called Always Cheerful, music of Johann Strauss Jr., performed by Willy Boskowski with the Vienna Johann Strauss Orchestra.

Heiterer, always cheerful, Johann Strauss Jr., the Waltz, King Waltz. And before that, Cadiz from the Spanish suite of Isaac Albéniz. Let's see, three pieces of music to finish off the show, finish off this hour of the show. Sorry, didn't mean to alarm you. First, we'll hear the first of four Scottish dances by Malcolm Arnold, Bryden Thompson, with the Philharmonia Orchestra, and then the second slow movement of the Summer Season of Vivaldi's Four Seasons, Nigel Kennedy and the English Chamber Orchestra, and I think we can squeeze in the theme that starts off Brahms' Haydn Variations, Bruno Walter, with the Hollywood Bowl Orchestra.

0: Our programming on ARIA every day has four programs starting at midnight and again at midday, U.S. Central Time. First, there's our hour of the smoothest, gentlest, most pleasing and flowing classical music. Then from 1 till 4, host Robbie Rainey presents his musical tapestry show. After that, Wendy Barnett hosts the ARIA Classical Pops concert until 7, at which time David Rowell provides his daily delights up till 12, with more of the music you're sure to enjoy.
1: David Rowell here. Welcome to the start of the fourth hour of my Monday show. I hope your Monday is going very well. Mine certainly is, and definitely helped by the music. We now go to a recent release right after world news and weather.
2: Here are world news headlines. Russian President Vladimir Putin has signaled a potential willingness to end the war in Ukraine as a temporary ceasefire takes effect. This shift comes amid heightened security concerns, with the Kremlin tightening protection around Putin following reports of assassination fears and a significantly scaled-down Victory Day parade in Moscow. The move also coincides with a period where Russia is facing challenges to its influence in other regions, such as Africa. An American national has arrived in Nebraska after testing positive for hantavirus, while a French woman is isolating in Paris. The individuals became ill after leaving the MV Hondius cruise ship. Meanwhile, a French national has shown symptoms upon returning from the same vessel. 5 passengers will be quarantined in Paris until further notice, according to France's prime minister.
3: A look at international temperatures. London at 52, Paris 57, Berlin 56, and Rome 74. In Asia, Beijing 71, Singapore 82, Tokyo 66. Sydney reports 59.
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1: Our recent release came out in 2003. It's the Midway Slavonic Dance of Dvorak. No, that's not what it's called. It's the 8th of 16. But instead of being performed by an orchestra, we have Katia and Marielle Labeck on their respective pianos.
0: This is ARIA, popular classical music, every day and everywhere.

I like the Slavonic dances. They're not too long, not too short, and light and bouncy. Indeed, I like the Czech Republic as well, where Dvořák hails from. Lovely place, beautiful old towns, and Prague's a beautiful old city. Wasn't much damaged in World War II, and you can just really enjoy the ambiance there. And music is in abundance and very affordable for concert tickets as well, and played to a very high quality. Did I tell you what we just heard? The Eighth Slavonic Dance of Dvořák. Now Beethoven's Symphony No. 5, the third and fourth movements, because they sort of run together, better heard together, with the great Erich Kleiber and the Concertgebouw Orchestra. Erich Kleiber is venerated as one of the absolute best conductors of the 20th century. But he's also probably one of the least recorded conductors of the 20th century. And I suppose it's the scarcity of his music that makes people like it so much. I find that a bit irrational. I think the greatest 20th century conductors are more likely to be the ones who consistently churned out a lot of music for us, rather than the ones that only recorded two or three or four records in total. Anyway, here he is with the Concertgebouw Orchestra, the third and fourth movements of Beethoven's Symphony No. 5.

the third and fourth movements of Beethoven's Symphony No. 5, Erich Kleiber with the Concertgebouw Orchestra. Two more pieces to complete our journey down to the bottom of this hour. Where I am, it's the 10 o'clock hour. I don't know so much about you, though. First, we'll hear Herbert Sumption's choral prelude on a hymn tune, Down Ampney, Donald Hunt on the organ, and then the flute dance from Act One of the ballet La Fille Malgardée, The Wayward Daughter, music of Ferdinand Ayrault, performed by Barry Wordsworth with the Royal Liverpool Philharmonic.

0: That was the flute dance from the ballet La Fille Malgarde, and before that, choral prelude on a hymn tune, Down Ampney, by British organist and composer Herbert Sumption. And that brings us to US news, sports, business and weather updates, right after these words from Anna.
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2: Here's a U.S. news update, together with sports and business news. U.S. and French nationals have tested positive for hantavirus after leaving a cruise ship. The American patient has arrived in Nebraska for treatment, while a French woman is isolating in Paris. Other passengers evacuated from the affected ship have been flown to a medical center in Nebraska. Some will be allowed to self-isolate in their home states as health officials monitor the situation. The illness can be severe and is typically spread through contact with rodents. Barcelona have clinched their second consecutive La Liga title with a historic 2-0 victory over Real Madrid at the Nou Camp. Marcus Rashford inspired the win, which sealed the championship with several games to spare. The result deepens Real Madrid's crisis. Barcelona's triumph caps a dominant season, with analysts praising Hansi Flick for delivering another title for the Catalan club. The American economy added 115,000 jobs in April, beating expectations and sending stock markets higher. This report suggests the labor market remains resilient despite broader economic challenges. Meanwhile, a market expert warns that potential Federal Reserve rate cuts could spark a major explosion in the U.S. economy. Separately, President Donald Trump has ordered federal agencies to prioritize American-made goods and limit the use of waivers. In consumer news, rising gas prices are forcing more Americans to rely on credit cards and buy now, pay later services. Keep listening for a world news bulletin at the top of each hour.
3: Here is a look at current U.S. temperatures. In Boston, it is 60. Chicago is 52, and Denver is 69. New York shows 58, Los Angeles 63, and San Francisco 55. Seattle is 55, while here in small town Texas, it is 74. Our next look at U.S. weather will be at the bottom of the next hour.
0: David Rahl here, taking you back to the music with the second movement of Joaquin Rodrigo's Fantasia for a Gentleman. We've got Enrique Jorda with Andreas Segovia on the guitar and the Symphony of the Air. ARIA, popular classical music, making the world a better place, one song at a time.

The second movement of the Fantasia for a Gentleman by Rodrigo Andres Segovia, the great guitarist with the Symphony of the Air and conductor Enrique Jorda. Here's a piece of music I must look up and learn more about because it fascinates me, especially the title, Dubonushka, which in English, The Little Oak Stick, music of Nikolai Rimsky-Korsakov performed by the Orchestra of the Swiss Romande with their longtime conductor and founder, Ernest Onsome. And then we'll hear the second movement of Bach's Italian Concerto BWV 971, Murray Pariah on the piano.

Second movement of Bach's Italian Concerto BWV 971, and before that, the Little Oak Stick, music of Rimsky-Korsakov. I think two pieces to finish off this hour, the Westminster Waltz of Robert Farnan, Adrian Lieper with the Slovak Radio Symphony Orchestra, and then we'll hear from Ferdy Groffé. Keith Lockhart and the BBC Concert Orchestra give us the third part of his Journey in Tones, a.k.a. the Mississippi Suite.

0: 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David Rowell here. Welcome to the start of the fifth and final hour of my Monday show, World News and Weather, and then we've got a special treat for you.
1: Here are world news headlines. In Qatar-mediated talks, the Venezuelan opposition figure Maria Corina Machado was not included in the United States' plan for a post-Nicolas Maduro Venezuela, according to a Qatari source. This disclosure comes amid ongoing international efforts to resolve the political crisis in the country. The plan, which has been a subject of negotiation, aims to chart a new political future for Venezuela following Maduro's leadership. The exclusion of Machado, a prominent opposition leader, from these specific discussions marks a significant development in the diplomatic process. An American national has arrived in Nebraska after testing positive for hantavirus, while a French woman is isolating in Paris. The individuals became ill after leaving the MV Hondius cruise ship. Meanwhile, a French national has shown symptoms upon returning from the same vessel. 5 passengers will be quarantined in Paris until further notice, according to France's prime minister.
2: A look at temperatures around the world. London is 54, Paris 56, Berlin 55, and Rome 74. In Asia, Beijing is 71, Singapore 82, and Tokyo 65. In Sydney, the temperature is 63.
3: We'll update world news and temperatures at the top of every hour.
0: We are going to talk a bit about and then illustrate a scandalous, immoral dance form that was introduced into England on this day in 1812. It originated from 16th century Austrian and Bavarian peasant folk dances and was considered scandalous due to the close, intimate hold between partners, in sharp contrast to the previous formal long-distance dances prior to then. Indeed, in the 1771 novel Tales of the Daughters of von Sternheim, a high-minded character complains about this newly introduced waltz. Oh, I just said it. I was wanting to leave it till the end. So we're talking about the waltz. Okay, the cat's out of the bag. A person complains about this by saying, but when he put his arm around her, pressed her to his breast, cavorted with her in the shameless, indecent, whirling dance of the Germans and engaged in a familiarity that broke all the bounds of good breeding, my silent misery turned into burning rage. The Oxford English Dictionary shows it was considered riotous and indecent as late as 1825. In an Anne Bronte novel, The Tenant of Wildfeld Hall, in 1827, the local vicar tolerates quadrilles and country dances, but intervenes decisively in a waltz as called for, declaring, "No, no, I don't allow that. Come, it's time to be going home." Despite, or perhaps because of, its early criticism and even prohibitions, the waltz grew rapidly in popularity in the early 19th century. And, of course, it was the waltz kings, Johann Strauss Sr. and his son Johann Strauss Jr., who were largely responsible for popularizing the Viennese waltz. So what is a waltz? It's composed in 3/4 time and usually has a fast, energetic tempo. It has a distinctive oom-pa-pa rhythm, a distinctive bass-heavy first beat followed by 2 lighter chordal beats all the way through. It makes it really easy to dance to, tells you how to do. It follows a very traditional structure. If you actually listen to what you're hearing in these beautiful waltzes, you realize how formalized they are. First of all, there's an introductory section that gives the man time to approach the lady and bow and say he'd like the pleasure of this dance, that sort of thing. And they get up and they move on to the stage during the introduction. It's often dramatic or slow. Sometimes there are tremolo strings shimmering over the top of the whatever's happening, and slower in speed. And then traditionally there are five, count them, five different distinct waltz sections in related keys. Each of those five distinct waltz sections, which usually go for 16 to 32 bars, are built in 8-bar phrases, typically with two sets of 4-bar phrases, creating a question and answer feeling. And they go through after the introduction and then the five distinct waltz sections. You then come to a coda and climax where it's all wrapped up and ends in a flurry of excitement. The melodies are often soaring and melodic, and the harmony is very straightforward, emphasizing tonic and dominant chords to emphasize and support the rhythmic movement. I'd rather talk about the scandal than the musical mechanics of it, though. But these days, we become more tolerant of such things. We're going to hear a waltz now, a waltz that literally needs no introduction. And you see just how scandalous it sounds. I'll tell you the name in German. You know the name in English. It's a Johann Strauss Jr. waltz, performed in one of the most sumptuous recordings by Herbert von Karajan and the Berlin Philharmonic, Under Schönen Blauen Donau.
1: Aria, the world's best classical music, now being broadcast to the world.

Yes, that was almost 12 minutes of perhaps the best known waltz of them all on the beautiful Blue Danube, music of Johann Strauss Jr. And this day in 1812 saw the waltz being introduced into English ballrooms, notwithstanding some complaining it was disgusting and immoral. And here we are playing a waltz every day at this time. Shame on us. Moving on from immorality, we go to the music of Rossini, the overture to his opera, The Siege of Corinth, Guido Cantelli and the NBC Symphony Orchestra.

0: That was the overture to the Siege of Corinth. One of Rossini's 30-something, 36, 37, 38 operas, which he wrote at a rate of about 3 a year in an outpouring of creativity. And then he retired and spent the next 30 years in happy retirement. We should all be so lucky, shouldn't we? Guido Cantelli with the NBC Symphony Orchestra gave us that overture. And look, here we are at the bottom of the hour already. U.S. news, sports, business, and weather updates await us.
1: Here's a U.S. news update, together with sports and business news. A United States national and a French woman have tested positive for hantavirus after leaving a cruise ship. The American patient has arrived in Nebraska for treatment, while the French woman is isolating in Paris. Officials are now working to determine how the virus was contracted during the voyage. The news comes 2 hours ago. Barcelona have clinched their second consecutive La Liga title with a historic 2-0 victory over Real Madrid at the Nou Camp. Marcus Rashford inspired the win, which sealed the championship with several games to spare. The result deepens Real Madrid's crisis. Barcelona's triumph caps a dominant season, with analysts praising Hansi Flick for delivering another title for the Catalan club. Investors should consider playing the entire value chain of artificial intelligence, according to a market strategist. The advice comes as the market continues to see significant gains. Meanwhile, market experts are warning that potential Federal Reserve rate cuts could spark one of the biggest explosions in the United States economy. The comments follow the release of April jobs data, which showed 115,000 jobs were added, beating expectations and sending stocks higher. The national debt now stands at nearly $39 trillion. Keep listening for a world news bulletin at the top of each hour.
2: Current U.S. temperatures: Boston 62, Chicago 54, Denver 75, New York 58, Los Angeles 69, San Francisco 58, Seattle 57, and 76 here in small town Texas. Our next look at U.S. weather will be at the bottom of the next hour.
0: David Rowell here, taking you back to the music for the half hour or so that remains of our shared time today. We start with Debussy, his Nocturne, 3 pieces for orchestra. This is the third of them, called Sirene or Sirens. We've got Georg Solti in the Chicago Symphony Orchestra and a women's chorus.
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Sirens or Sirens, those mythical female figures that sang and lured sailors to their deaths. Music of Claude Debussy, performed by the Chicago Symphony Orchestra and Women's Chorus, Georg Scholte conducting. Here's a piece of music that I find fascinating for what it is, rather than necessarily amazing for the music itself. It's the first movement of the First Symphony of Haydn. He wrote 104 symphonies in total,

where it all began. Adrian Shepherd with Cantilena, and then Charles Williams from the movie While I Live. We'll hear The Dream of Olwen, Ron Goodwin and his orchestra.

A Dream of Old One, music of Charles Williams, music written for the movie While I Live. And before that, the first movement of the First Symphony of Haydn. Schubert, now we'll hear the third of a set of musical moments, Moments Musicaux, Andras Schiff on the piano, and then from Gustav Holst's Ballet Suite, we'll hear the Rustic Dance. Adrian Lieper with the Czechoslovak Radio Symphony Orchestra.

Rustic Dance from Holst's Ballet Suite. Before that, the third of a collection of six musical moments of Schubert, Andras Schiff on the piano. It's almost time for me, David Rowell, to leave you. But as a farewell, here's music of Tommaso Albinoni, the third movement of his Concerto No. 2, Christopher Hogwood, with the Academy of Ancient Music. And now I must say thank you for sharing some of your Monday with me and the music that hopefully you enjoyed with me. Do stick around. We've got our lovely hour of smooth, soft, gentle music next, and then Robbie Rainey for the 3 hours after that and his musical tapestry. But for me, David Rowell, bye for now.

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Needing to relax? Wanting something gentle to calm down with? 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

Our hour of the smoothest, easiest music is almost over. But don't go away. Robbie is waiting to continue your musical enjoyment at the top of the hour.

0: Welcome to the encore repeat of Robbie's show, The Musical Tapestry. His show is presented every day from 1 until 4 a.m. U.S. Central Time, and then repeated from 1 until 4 p.m.
1: Welcome to this hour of The Musical Tapestry right here on ARIA Radio. My name is Robbie Rainey. Thanks so much for the pleasure of your company. We've got music by Christoph Willibald Gluck, Franz von Suppe, Peter Ilyich Tchaikovsky, Ludwig Minkus, and others in this hour. I hope you'll stay tuned. First up, we've got world news and weather.
2: Here are world news headlines. President Donald Trump has stated that a ceasefire agreement with Iran is on massive life support after he rejected Tehran's latest proposal. The development comes on day 72 of the Middle East conflict, with Trump calling Iran's response totally unacceptable. Meanwhile, ships remain in the Strait of Hormuz near Musandam, Oman, as tensions continue. Iran has also imposed new rules for the strait in a bid to secure wartime gains, while the United Nations warns of an unprecedented crisis for seafarers in the Persian Gulf. Two American and French nationals have tested positive for hantavirus after leaving a cruise ship in South America. The American patient has arrived in Nebraska for medical care, while a French woman is isolating in Paris. United States health officials say the risk to the broader American public remains very low. 18 American passengers from the cruise ship have returned to the United States.
3: Temperatures around the world. London at 53, Paris 55, Berlin 50, Rome 71. In Asia, Beijing 64, Singapore 82, Tokyo 64. Sydney reports 62.
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1: Welcome to this hour of The Musical Tapestry right here on ARIA Radio. My name is Robbie Rainey. We begin the hour with some music by Ludwig van Beethoven. This is the Rondo from his Piano Concerto No. 1 with Wilhelm Backhaus and the Vienna Philharmonic led by Hans Schmidt-Isserstadt.

Wilhelm Backhaus was the pianist, along with the Vienna Philharmonic, led by Hans Schmidt Isserstedt. We heard the Rondo from Beethoven's Piano Concerto No. 1. You're listening to the Musical Tapestry right here on ARIA Radio. My name is Robbie Rainey. We've got a few movements from The Comedian's Suite by Dmitri Kabalevsky. That's in about 6 minutes or so, with Leonard Slatkin and the National Philharmonic Orchestra. But first, Richard Duvall leads the Melbourne Symphony Orchestra in the Dance of the Blessed Spirits from Orpheus and Eurydice by Christoph Willibald Gluck.

Leonard Slatkin led the National Philharmonic Orchestra in a few movements from The Comedian's Suite by Dmitri Kabalevsky. And before that was The Dance of the Blessed Spirits from Orpheus and Eurydice by Christoph Willibald Gluck. Richard Duvall led the Melbourne Symphony Orchestra. You're listening to the Musical Tapestry here on ARIA Radio. And we've got the Andante from Haydn's Surprise Symphony up right now, the Symphony No. 94, with Thomas Beecham and the Royal Philharmonic Orchestra.

0: That was the Andante from Franz Joseph Haydn's Symphony No. 94. Thomas Beecham led the Royal Philharmonic Orchestra. 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
1: Here's a U.S. news update, together with sports and business news. 18 American passengers from the hantavirus hit ship, the MV Hondius, have returned to the United States for evaluation. Officials confirm the risk to the public remains very low, though one person has tested positive for the virus. The passengers are being assessed at medical facilities in Nebraska and Atlanta. A French national also tested positive after leaving the vessel and is currently isolating in Paris. Barcelona have clinched their second consecutive La Liga title with a historic 2-0 victory over Real Madrid at the Nou Camp. Marcus Rashford inspired the win, which sealed the championship with several games to spare. The result deepens Real Madrid's crisis. Barcelona's triumph caps a dominant season, with analysts praising Hansi Flick for delivering another title for the Catalan club. Investors should consider playing the entire value chain of artificial intelligence, according to a market strategist. The advice comes as the market continues to see significant gains. Meanwhile, market experts are warning that potential Federal Reserve rate cuts could spark one of the biggest explosions in the United States economy. The comments follow the release of April jobs data, which showed 115,000 jobs were added, beating expectations and sending stocks higher. The national debt now stands at nearly $39 trillion. Keep listening for a world news bulletin at the top of each hour.
2: A look at current temperatures across the country. Boston is at 62, Chicago 54, and Denver 81. New York shows 60, Los Angeles 80, and San Francisco 66. Seattle is 63, with 77 here in small town Texas. Our next look at U.S. weather will be at the bottom of the next hour.
0: Welcome back to the Musical Tapestry here on ARIA Radio. My name is Robbie Rainey. We've got some music right now by Peter Ilyich Tchaikovsky. This is the fourth movement from his Symphony No. 6 with Guido Cantelli and the NBC Symphony Orchestra.

That was the fourth movement from the Pathetic Symphony by Peter Ilyich Tchaikovsky. That symphony just dying away to absolutely nothing. Guido Cantelli leading the NBC Symphony Orchestra. You're listening to The Musical Tapestry. I'm Robbie Rainey. Thanks so much for sharing some time with me today. We'll hear the Pas de Deux with Kitschi and Basilio from Don Quixote by Ludwig Minkus coming up in about 3.5 minutes or so. Robert Irving leads the Royal Philharmonic Orchestra. But first, here's pianist Paul von Schilhofsky performing Chopin's Waltz No. 14 in E minor.

Music there by Ludwig Minkus. That was the Pas de Deux from Don Quixote with Robert Irving and the Royal Philharmonic Orchestra. And before that was the Waltz No. 14 by Frédéric Chopin, performed by pianist Paul von Schalchowski. You're listening to the Musical Tapestry right here on ARIA Radio. We've got music of Michael Pretorius coming up in just a few minutes. The Courant from the Suite in D Major from Terpsichore, with Iona Brown and the Academy of St. Martin in the Fields, joined by Christopher Parkening. But first, the Nocturne from John Field's Piano Concerto No. 3 in E-flat Major. John O'Connor is the pianist, along with the Scottish Chamber Orchestra, led by Charles McCarris.

0: Welcome to the encore repeat of Robbie's show, The Musical Tapestry. This show is presented every day from 1 until 4 a.m. U.S. Central Time, and then repeated from 1 until 4 p.m.
1: Welcome to this hour of The Musical Tapestry right here on ARIA Radio. My name is Robbie Rainey. Thanks so much for the pleasure of your company. We've got music in this hour by Wolfgang Amadeus Mozart, Luigi Denza, Ludwig van Beethoven, Sergei Rachmaninoff, and others. I hope you'll stay tuned. First up, we've got world news and weather.
2: Here are world news headlines. Talks between Iran and the United States remain deadlocked, with a clash of perceptions over key sticking points. President Donald Trump has stated the ceasefire with Iran is on massive life support, after he rejected Tehran's latest proposal. In a related development, Iran has imposed new rules for the Strait of Hormuz to secure wartime gains, while its battered navy still holds bite through a so-called mosquito fleet. Two American and French nationals have tested positive for hantavirus after leaving a cruise ship in South America. The American patient has arrived in Nebraska for medical care, while a French woman is isolating in Paris. United States health officials say the risk to the broader American public remains very low. 18 American passengers from the cruise ship have returned to the United States.
3: A look at international temperatures. London is 52. Paris is 54. Berlin is 49. Rome shows 67. In Asia, Beijing is 66. Singapore is 82. Tokyo is 63. In Sydney, the temperature is 62.
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1: Welcome to this hour of The Musical Tapestry. My name is Robbie Rainey. Thanks so much for tuning in. We've got a movement from Maflost by Bedrich Smetana up first. We'll hear From Bohemia's Woods and Fields with Antoni Witt leading the Polish National Radio Symphony Orchestra.

Antoni Witte led the Polish National Radio Symphony Orchestra in the fourth movement from Bohemia's Woods and Fields from the larger work Mavlost by Bedrick Smetana. You're tuned in to the Musical Tapestry here on ARIA Radio. We've got The Mysterious Barricades by François Couperin up in about 5 minutes or so, performed by Igor Kipnis. But first, music by Mozart, the overture to The Clemency of Titus, La Clemenza de Tito, with Hans Funk and Staatskapelle Dresden.

That was Les Barricades Mystérieuses by François Couperin, performed by harpsichordist Igor Kipnis. And before that, we heard the overture to La Clemenza de Tito, The Clemency of Titus by Wolfgang Amadeus Mozart. Staatskapelle Dresden was conducted there by Hans Funk. You are listening to the Musical Tapestry right here on ARIA Radio. I'm Robbie Rainey. Thanks so much for tuning in. We've got the Waltz from Giselle by Adolphe Adam coming up in 3.5 minutes or so. Henry Adolphe conducts Philharmonia Slavonica. But first, Funiculi Funicula by Luigi Denza. Carmen Dragon conducts the Hollywood Bowl Symphony Orchestra.

0: Henry Adolf and Philharmonia Slavonica in the Waltz from Giselle by Adolf Adam. And before that, Carmen Dragon led the Hollywood Bowl Symphony Orchestra in a piece by Luigi Denza titled Funiculi, Funicula. This is the Musical Tapestry on ARIA Radio.
1: Here's a U.S. news update, together with sports and business news. Passengers from the MV Hondius cruise ship, who have been quarantined after a rare hantavirus outbreak, are now being allowed to return home. Health officials say the public risk remains very low. One American passenger tested positive for Andes virus, while a French woman is isolating in Paris after showing mild symptoms. 18 Americans have returned to the United States, with one now in Nebraska. Authorities are permitting some to self-isolate in their home states as the situation continues to be monitored. Barcelona have clinched their second consecutive La Liga title, with a historic 2-0 victory over Real Madrid at the Nou Camp. Marcus Rashford inspired the win, which sealed the championship with several games to spare. The result deepens Real Madrid's crisis. Barcelona's triumph caps a dominant season, with analysts praising Hansi Flick for delivering another title for the Catalan club. A new report reveals Americans are increasingly relying on credit cards and buy now, pay later services as gas prices consume a larger share of their income. This financial strain comes amid other economic developments, including a warning from Gordon Chang, who says Chinese electric vehicles entering the United States via Canada could become rolling spy machines. Meanwhile, Wall Street analysts suggest investors should play the entire value chain of artificial intelligence. Keep listening for a world news bulletin at the top of each hour.
2: A look at temperatures across the U.S. Boston sits at 62, Chicago at 53, Denver at 83. New York shows 60, Los Angeles at 78, and San Francisco at 68. Seattle is reporting 65, with 78 here locally. Our next look at U.S. weather will be at the bottom of the next hour.
0: Welcome back to the Musical Tapestry right here on ARIA Radio. I'm Robbie Rainey. We've got music by Beethoven right now, the third movement from his Kreutzer Sonata, the Violin Sonata No. 9 in A major, Opus 47, with Itzhak Perlman and Vladimir Ashkenazi.

Itzhak Perlman and Vladimir Ashkenazy performed the finale from the Violin Sonata No. 9 in A Major, Opus 47 by Beethoven. That's the Kreutzer Sonata. You're listening to the Musical Tapestry on ARIA Radio. We'll hear the first third, I guess, or so, the first six variations from the Rhapsody on a Theme of Paganini by Sergei Rachmaninoff, coming up in just about 3.5 minutes or so. Bela Davidovich is the pianist, along with the Concertgebouw Orchestra led by Nima Yervi. But first we'll hear Every Valley Shall Be Exalted from Handel's Messiah. Thomas Beecham conducts the Royal Philharmonic Orchestra, and the soloist is tenor John Vickers.

Bela Davidovich played the piano. We heard the Concertgebouw Orchestra led by Nima Yervi. That was the Rhapsody on a Theme of Paganini, the first six variations, written by Sergei Rachmaninoff. And before that, we heard Every Valley Shall Be Exalted from Part 1 of Handel's Messiah. John Vickers was the tenor soloist along with the Royal Philharmonic, led by Thomas Beecham. You're listening to the Musical Tapestry right here on ARIA Radio. Thanks for the pleasure of your company. We've got pianist Peter Saivarite coming up in about 4 minutes or so, performing the third movement from Baldassare Galuppi's Keyboard Sonata in F major. But first, the March of the Smugglers from the opera Carmen by Georges Bizet. Paul Strauss conducts the Orchestra of Liège.

pianist Peter Saverite performing the third movement from the Sonata in F Major by Baldassare Galuppi. And before that was the March of the Smugglers from Carmen by Georges Bizet, with the Orchestra of Liège led by Paul Strauss. You are listening to the Musical Tapestry right here on ARIA Radio. Thanks so much for the pleasure of your company. Let's close out this hour with some music by Malcolm Arnold. This is the second of four Scottish dances with the Queensland Symphony Orchestra, conducted by Andrew Penny.

0: Welcome to the encore repeat of Robbie's show, The Musical Tapestry. His show is presented every day from 1 until 4 a.m. U.S. Central Time, and then repeated from 1 until 4 p.m.
1: Welcome to this hour of The Musical Tapestry right here on ARIA Radio. My name is Robbie Rainey. Thanks so much for the pleasure of your company. We've got music in this hour by Antonio Vivaldi, Rafe Vaughan Williams, Anton Bruckner, George Gershwin, and others. I hope you'll stay tuned. First up, we've got world news and the weather.
2: Here are world news headlines. Talks between Iran and the United States remain deadlocked, with a clash of perceptions over key sticking points. President Donald Trump has stated the ceasefire with Iran is on massive life support, after he rejected Tehran's latest proposal. In a related development, Iran has imposed new rules for the Strait of Hormuz to secure wartime gains, while its battered navy still holds bite through a so-called mosquito fleet. Two American and French nationals have tested positive for hantavirus after leaving a cruise ship in South America. The American patient has arrived in Nebraska for medical care, while a French woman is isolating in Paris. United States health officials say the risk to the broader American public remains very low. 18 American passengers from the cruise ship have returned to the United States.
3: A look at international temperatures. In London, the temperature is 49. Paris is 50. Berlin is 48. And Rome shows 67. In Asia, Beijing is 64. Singapore is 83. And Tokyo is 63. Down under, Sydney is 60.
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1: Welcome to this hour of the Musical Tapestry. I'm Robbie Rainey. It's Monday, May 11. And we've got music by Richard Wagner to begin with. The prelude to the first act of Lohengrin with Artur Bodansky and the Berlin State Opera Orchestra performing.

Artur Bodonsky leading the Berlin State Opera Orchestra. We heard the prelude to the first act of Lohengrin by Richard Wagner. You're listening to The Musical Tapestry right here on ARIA Radio. I'm Robbie Rainey. Thanks so much for sharing some time with me. We've got music of Antonio Vivaldi coming up in just about 5 minutes or so. It will be the first movement from his concerto in F major for three violins. Zubin Mehta leads the New York Philharmonic with Isaac Stern, Itzhak Perlman, and Pinchas Zukerman. But first, the march from the movie Things to Come, music by Arthur Bliss. Vivian Dunn conducts the Bournemouth Symphony Orchestra.

Isaac Stern, Itzhak Perlman, and Pinchas Zukerman, along with the New York Philharmonic led by Zubin Mehta. We heard the first movement from the Concerto in F Major for Three Violins by Antonio Vivaldi. Before that was the march from the movie Things to Come by Arthur Bliss. Vivian Dunn led the Bournemouth Symphony Orchestra. You're listening to the Musical Tapestry here on ARIA Radio. Thanks so much for sharing some time with me. We'll hear the first of four ballades, Opus 10 by Johannes Brahms, coming up in about 3 minutes, with Arturo Benedetti Michelangeli performing. But first, the introduction to the ballet Old King Cole by Ralph Vaughan Williams. Adrian Bolt led the London Philharmonic Orchestra.

0: Arturo Benedetti Michelangeli was the pianist performing the first of four ballades, Opus 10, by Johannes Brahms. And before that was the introduction to the ballet Old King Cole by the merry old soul himself, Ray Fun Williams. Adrian Bolt led the London Philharmonic Orchestra. 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
1: Here's a U.S. news update, together with sports and business news. U.S. health officials say the public risk from hantavirus remains very low after passengers from a cruise ship were monitored for the infection. One passenger has tested positive for the Andes virus, a rare type of hantavirus, while another is showing mild symptoms. 18 Americans from the MV Hondius cruise ship have returned to the United States. Some will be allowed to self-isolate in their home states. Barcelona have clinched their second consecutive La Liga title with a historic 2-0 victory over Real Madrid at the Nou Camp. Marcus Rashford inspired the win, which sealed the championship with several games to spare. The result deepens Real Madrid's crisis. Barcelona's triumph caps a dominant season, with analysts praising Hansi Flick for delivering another title for the Catalan club. The United States economy added 115,000 jobs in April, exceeding expectations. Meanwhile, a market expert suggests potential Federal Reserve rate cuts could spark one of the biggest explosions in the American economy. In other developments, Americans are increasingly relying on credit cards and buy now, pay later services as gas prices consume a larger share of income. Keep listening for a World News Bulletin at the top of each hour.
2: A look at current temperatures across the United States. Boston reports 62, Chicago 53, Denver 85, New York 60, Los Angeles 79, San Francisco 70, and Seattle 67. Locally, it is 79. Our next look at U.S. weather will be at the bottom of the next hour.
0: Welcome back to the Musical Tapestry right here on ARIA Radio. I'm Robbie Rainey. We've got music of Anton Bruckner right now, the third movement, Ziemlich Schnell, from his Symphony No. 3 in D minor, with Sergio Celibidache leading the Munich Philharmonic.

Ziemlich schnell from the Symphony No. 3 in D minor by Anton Bruckner with Sergio Celibidache and the Munich Philharmonic. You're listening to the Musical Tapestry right here on ARIA Radio. We'll hear John McGlynn and the New Princess Theater Orchestra joined by soprano Kirita Kanawa performing I Got Rhythm by George Gershwin. That's up in about 5.5 minutes. But first, The War March of the Priests from the Incidental Music to Athli by Felix Mendelssohn. The Boston Pops Orchestra is conducted here by Arthur Fiedler.

Kirito Kanawa and the New Princess Theater Orchestra, conducted by John McGlynn. We heard I Got Rhythm by George Gershwin. And before that was The War March of the Priests from Athley, Opus 74 by Felix Mendelssohn. Arthur Fiedler conducted the Boston Pops Orchestra. You are listening to The Musical Tapestry right here on ARIA Radio. Thanks so much for the pleasure of your company. We'll hear the Gavotte from Bach's Orchestral Suite No. 4 in D major coming up in about 3 minutes. Eugene Goossens leads the Royal Philharmonic Orchestra. But before that, the Forward Fast Polka, Opus 127 by Joseph Strauss, with Jack Rothstein leading the Johann Strauss Orchestra.

Eugene Goossens led the Royal Philharmonic Orchestra in the Gavotte from Bach's Orchestral Suite No. 4 in D major. And before that, Jack Rothstein led the Johann Strauss Orchestra in the Forwards, Fast Polka Opus 127 by Joseph Strauss. You are listening to The Musical Tapestry on ARIA Radio. Thanks for sharing some time with me today. The march titled Calling All Workers by Eric Coates will close out the hour in about 3 minutes or so. But first, Andres Segovia is the guitarist performing Fernando Sor's Etude for Guitar, Opus 6, Number 11. I'm Robbie Rainey. Thanks so much for sharing some time with me for the musical tapestry here on ARIA Radio. Wendy's up in a few minutes. David's up in a few hours. I'll be back around 1. I hope you have a wonderful day.

0: Welcome to the encore repeat of Wendy's show, the Aria Classical Pops Concert. Her show is presented every day from 4 until 7 a.m. U.S. Central Time, and then repeated from 4 until 7 p.m.
1: Welcome to the Aria Pops Concert. I'm Wendy Barnett, here with you playing the most popular works by the most famous composers of all time. I'll be here with you until the 7 o'clock hour, U.S. Central Time, and we've got music coming up from Robert Schumann, Johann Strauss II, Beethoven, and so much more. It all begins after this check of world news and weather.
2: Here are world news headlines. Talks between Iran and the United States remain deadlocked, with a clash of perceptions over key sticking points. President Donald Trump has stated the ceasefire with Iran is on massive life support after he rejected Tehran's latest proposal. In a related development, Iran has imposed new rules for the Strait of Hormuz to secure wartime gains, while its battered navy still holds bite through a so-called mosquito fleet. Two American and French nationals have tested positive for hantavirus after leaving a cruise ship in South America. The American patient has arrived in Nebraska for medical care, while a French woman is isolating in Paris. United States health officials say the risk to the broader American public remains very low. 18 American passengers from the cruise ship have returned to the United States.
3: Temperatures around the world. London, 46. Paris and Berlin, both 48. Rome, 67. In Asia, Beijing, 62. Singapore, 82. Tokyo, 64. And Sydney, 60.
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1: Welcome back to the Aria Pops Concert. I'm Wendy Barnett, here with you playing the most popular works by the most famous composers of all time. We'll start this program today with a 9.5 minute work from Beethoven's Symphony No. 7. We'll hear the second movement. It premiered in 1813, and this movement quickly became so popular that it was encored at its first performance. This is one of Beethoven's most famous slow movements. Here's Willem Mengelberg conducting the Royal Concertgebouw Orchestra.
0: This is Aria. Popular classical music, every day and everywhere.

The second movement to Beethoven's Symphony No. 7 here on the Aria Pops Concert. Coming up, we'll hear music from Peer Gynt and selections from Dvorak's 9th Symphony. Right now, let's start with The Nutcracker by Tchaikovsky. We'll hear The Kingdom of Sweets from Act 2 with John Lanchberry conducting the Philharmonia Orchestra. And then we'll move into Mozart's Piano Sonata No. 16. He wrote this in 1788 and described it as a sonata for beginners. Here's the first movement performed by Christian Zacharias.

The opening movement to Mozart's Piano Sonata No. 16, and before that, The Kingdom of Sweets from The Nutcracker by Tchaikovsky. Coming up in about 11 minutes, we'll have a check of U.S. news, sports, business, and weather here as the Aria Pops concert continues. Now, from Robert Schumann's Piano Concerto in A Minor, we'll hear the second movement performed by Noel Mutin Wood, a highly respected Australian pianist performing with the Netherlands Philharmonic Orchestra under the direction of Walter Gurr. And we'll start with The Arabian Dance, the second movement from Peer Gynt Suite No. 2 by Edvard Grieg. Here's Steven Gutzenhauser conducting the Slovak State Philharmonic Orchestra.

0: That was the second movement to Robert Schumann's Piano Concerto in A minor, and before that, the second movement to Edvard Grieg's Peer Gynt Suite No. 2. Coming up after a short break, we'll hear a selection from Antonín Dvořák's From the New World Symphony. I'll be right back after this check of U.S. news, sports, business, and weather.
1: Here's a U.S. news update, together with sports and business news. U.S. health officials say the public risk from hantavirus remains very low after passengers from a cruise ship were monitored for the infection. One passenger has tested positive for the Andes virus, a rare type of hantavirus, while another is showing mild symptoms. 18 Americans from the MV Hondius cruise ship have returned to the United States. Some will be allowed to self-isolate in their home states. Barcelona have clinched their second consecutive La Liga title, with a historic 2-0 victory over Real Madrid at the Nou Camp. Marcus Rashford inspired the win, which sealed the championship with several games to spare. The result deepens Real Madrid's crisis. Barcelona's triumph caps a dominant season, with analysts praising Hansi Flick for delivering another title for the Catalan club. The United States economy added 115,000 jobs in April, exceeding expectations. Meanwhile, a market expert suggests potential Federal Reserve rate cuts could spark one of the biggest explosions in the American economy. In other developments, Americans are increasingly relying on credit cards and buy now, pay later services as gas prices consume a larger share of income. Keep listening for a World News Bulletin at the top of each hour.
2: A look at current U.S. temperatures. Boston at 62, Chicago at 52, Denver at 86, New York is 61, Los Angeles at 85, San Francisco at 69, Seattle at 68, and here in small town Texas, it's 79. Our next look at U.S. weather will be at the bottom of the next hour.
0: Welcome back to the Aria Pops Concert. I'm Wendy Barnett, here with you playing the most popular works by the most famous composers of all time. Now for an 8.5-minute work to start this half hour by Antonín Dvořák from his Symphony No. 9 From the New World that he composed in 1893 during his time in America. We'll hear the third movement with Jascha Horenstein conducting the Vienna Symphony Orchestra.
3: Aria, popular classical music, making the world a better place, one song at a time.

the third movement of Antonín Dvořák's Symphony No. 9 from the New World here on the Aria Pops Concert. Thank you so much for joining me today and taking some time out of your day to enjoy some beautiful music. Coming up, we'll hear a selection from Fauré's Requiem, Franz Schubert, Claude Debussy, and much more. Right now, from the Waltz King, Johann Strauss II, we'll hear the Acceleration Waltz, a playful waltz

that gradually increases in speed, with William Steinberg conducting the Pittsburgh Symphony Orchestra. And we'll start with the Organ Symphony No. 5 by Charles-Marie Vidor, with Movement No. 1. Here's William McVicker at the organ.

The Acceleration Waltz by Johann Strauss II, and before that, Movement No. 1, the Toccata from Organ Symphony No. 5 by Charles Marie Vidor. Coming up, we'll have a check of world news and weather in just a few minutes, but first, music from Gabriel Fauré's Requiem. Let's hear Movement No. 7, In Paradisum, Into Paradise. We'll hear Daniel Barenboim conducting the orchestra, Paris and Edinburgh Festival Chorus with soloist Sheila Armstrong and Dietrich Fischer-Dieskau.

0: Welcome to the encore repeat of Wendy's show, the Aria Classical Pops Concert. Her show is presented every day from 4 until 7 a.m. U.S. Central Time, and then repeated from 4 until 7 p.m.
1: This is the Aria Pops Concert. Thank you for joining me during the 5 o'clock hour, U.S. Central Time. I'm Wendy Barnett, here with you playing the most popular works by the most famous composers of all time. Coming up, music from Georges Bizet, Gustav Mahler, Beethoven, and so much more. I'll be right back after this check of world news and weather with works from Franz Schubert.
2: Here are world news headlines. Talks between Iran and the United States remain deadlocked, with a clash of perceptions over key sticking points. President Donald Trump has stated the ceasefire with Iran is on massive life support after he rejected Tehran's latest proposal. In a related development, Iran has imposed new rules for the Strait of Hormuz to secure wartime gains, while its battered navy still holds bite through a so-called mosquito fleet. President Cyril Ramaphosa has told the nation he will not resign, following intense speculation over the weekend. A call for his impeachment was made on Monday evening. The South African leader made his position clear in a statement, refusing to step down despite growing political pressure.
3: A look at international temperatures. In London, 44. Paris, 47. Berlin, 48. Rome, 66. In Asia, Beijing is 62, Singapore, 83, Tokyo, 67, and in Sydney, 61.
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1: Welcome back to the Aria Pops Concert. We always like to begin with a longer selection after news and weather, and we'll start this hour with a work that's a little over 12 minutes long from Franz Schubert's Symphony No. 9, The Great Symphony. He completed this in the 1820s, but it was performed posthumously, and this symphony is known for its grand scale. We'll hear the fourth movement, the finale, with Pierre Montu conducting the Philadelphia Orchestra.
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That was the finale to Franz Schubert's great symphony, Symphony No. 9, here on the Aria Pops Concert. Coming up, music from John Philip Sousa, Gustav Mahler, and so much more, as the Aria Pops Concert continues until 7 o'clock U.S. Central Time. Now from Georges Bizet's Carmen, we'll hear Movement No. 2, Habanera, with Anthony Bramall conducting the Slovak Philharmonic Orchestras in one of the most iconic melodies in opera. And we'll start with Clair de Lune by Claude Debussy, with Nancy Allen on harp.

Habanera from Carmen by Georges Bizet, and before that, Clair de Lune by Claude Debussy. Coming up in about 10 minutes or so, we'll have a check of news and weather as the Aria Pops concert continues here on Aria Radio. Let's start now with John Philip Sousa's The Stars and Stripes Forever. Here we'll hear David Osborne on piano and rhythm section. And then we'll move into the second movement to Gustav Mahler's Symphony No. 1 with Bruno Walter conducting the Columbia Symphony Orchestra.

0: The second movement to Gustav Mahler's First Symphony, and before that, The Stars and Stripes Forever by John Philip Sousa, here on the Aria Pops Concert. Coming up after a short break, music from Beethoven's Piano Concerto No. 4. I'll be right back after this check of U.S. news, sports, business, and weather.
1: Here's a U.S. news update, together with sports and business news. U.S. passengers who were aboard a cruise ship hit by a hantavirus outbreak are now quarantining in Nebraska. Health officials say the public risk remains very low. 16 individuals are at the nation's only national quarantine unit, while two others are being monitored in Atlanta. One American has tested positive for the virus after returning from the ship. Authorities continue to monitor the situation closely. San Antonio Spurs star Victor Wembanyama will not face a suspension and is cleared to play in Game 5, according to league sources. In Milwaukee, the Bucks are actively seeking trade offers for Giannis Antetokounmpo, sources confirm. Missouri Tigers star running back Hardy was shot and is now in stable condition. United States men's national team player Cardoso requires surgery, placing his World Cup participation in jeopardy. BlackRock's chief investment officer says the current fixed income market represents what they call a golden age for investors, calling it an amazing time to buy bonds. This comes as the U.S. 10-year Treasury yield sits at 4.413% after recent declines. Market experts are also watching for potential Federal Reserve rate cuts, which one strategist warns could spark one of the biggest explosions in the American economy if they materialize. Keep listening for a world news bulletin at the top of each hour.
2: A look at current temperatures across the nation. Boston is at 60, Chicago 50, and Denver 87. New York is 62, Los Angeles 86, and San Francisco 68. Seattle is 69, and here in small town Texas, it is 81. Our next look at U.S. weather will be at the bottom of the next hour.
0: Welcome back to the Aria Pops Concert. I'm Wendy Barnett, here with you playing the most popular works by the most famous composers of all time. Coming up, music from George Frideric Handel, Tchaikovsky, Vivaldi, and so much more. We'll begin now with a longer work, a piece that's almost 17 minutes long, from Beethoven's Piano Concerto No. 4. We'll hear the opening movement. It was an innovative work at the time, where the piano begins alone. We'll hear Walter Gissaking at the piano performing with the Philharmonia Orchestra and conducting by Herbert von Karajan.
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The opening movement to Beethoven's Piano Concerto No. 4 here on the Aria Pops Concert. Coming up in about 8 minutes or so, we'll have a check of news and weather. Do stay with me here on Aria Radio. Right now, Carl Orff's Carmina Burana, Fortuna Imperatrix Mundi. We'll hear the first movement, O Fortuna, with James Levine conducting the Chicago Symphony Orchestra. And we'll start with the third movement to George Frideric Handel's Water Music Suite No. 1. Here's Ricardo Muti leading the Berlin Philharmonic Orchestra.

0: Welcome to the encore repeat of Wendy's show, the Aria Classical Pops Concert. Her show is presented every day from 4 until 7 a.m. U.S. Central Time, and then repeated from 4 until 7 p.m.
1: Thank you for joining me for the Aria Pops Concert. I'm Wendy Barnett, here with you playing the most popular works by the most famous composers of all time. This hour, selections from The Four Seasons, music from West Side Story, and a selection from The Nutcracker Suite. It all begins after this check of world news and weather.
2: Here are world news headlines. Israel has approved a war crimes tribunal that could impose the death penalty on the October 7th attackers. The decision marks a significant step in the country's legal response to the assault. This move allows for the prosecution of those involved in the deadly incursion under the framework of a special tribunal, with capital punishment as a possible sentence for the most serious offenses. The approval signals a firm stance from Israeli authorities as they pursue accountability for the attack. A portrait looted by the Nazis has been discovered in the home of a former Dutch SS leader's descendants. The painting is believed to have been plundered by high-ranking Nazi Hermann Göring during World War II. The artwork was found by authorities conducting a search of the property.
3: In London, the temperature is 42. Paris and Berlin both report 47, while Rome reaches 66. In Asia, Beijing is 64, Singapore 83, and Tokyo 68. Sydney marks 62.
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1: Welcome back to the Aria Pops Concert. We'll start now with a 13-minute work from Mozart's Symphony No. 41, the Jupiter Symphony. This was his final symphony, and he composed it in 1788. We'll hear the first movement performed by the Philadelphia Orchestra under the direction of Otto Klemperer.
5: Aria, popular classical music, making the world a better place, one song at a time.

Widely regarded as one of the greatest symphonies ever composed, Mozart's Symphony No. 41, the Jupiter Symphony, that was the first movement. Coming up, we'll hear music from Mendelssohn's Third Symphony and selection from Edward Elgar's Cello Concerto. Right now, from The Four Seasons by Antonio Vivaldi, let's hear the third movement to the Summer Concerto No. 2 with Renato Fasano conducting the Virtuosi di Roma. And we'll start with the third movement to Beethoven's Eighth Symphony. Though labeled a minuet, this movement has a playful twist, and it's definitely notable for Beethoven's signature humor and rhythmic surprises. Here's Arturo Toscanini conducting the NBC Symphony Orchestra.

That was the third movement to Antonio Vivaldi's The Four Seasons Summer Concerto, and before that, the third movement to Beethoven's Symphony No. 8. Coming up in about 9 minutes, we'll have a check of U.S. news, sports, business, and weather as the Aria Pops concert continues here on Aria Radio. Now, from Leonard Bernstein's West Side Story, let's hear the finale. West Side Story remains one of the most influential American musicals ever created. We'll hear John Baylis perform it on piano. We'll start with the second movement of Felix Mendelssohn's Symphony No. 3, the Scottish Symphony, inspired by his travels to Scotland. We'll hear Dimitri Mitropoulos conducting the New York Philharmonic.

0: The finale to West Side Story by Leonard Bernstein, and before that, the second movement to Felix Mendelssohn's Scottish Symphony, Symphony No. 3. After a short break, a selection from Edward Elgar's Cello Concerto. I'll be right back after this check of U.S. news, sports, business, and weather.
1: Here's a U.S. news update, together with sports and business news. 18 Americans from the MV Hondius cruise ship have returned to the United States, with one individual testing positive for hantavirus. Two people are being monitored in Atlanta, while 16 others are in Nebraska at the nation's only national quarantine unit. The Centers for Disease Control and Prevention has assessed that the risk of hantavirus to the general American public remains very low, according to health officials. San Antonio Spurs star Victor Wembanyama will not face a suspension and is cleared to play in Game 5, according to league sources. In Milwaukee, the Bucks are actively seeking trade offers for Giannis Antetokounmpo, sources confirm. Missouri Tigers star running back Hardy was shot and is now in stable condition. United States men's national team player Cardoso requires surgery, placing his World Cup participation in jeopardy. The national debt has hit a new record high, now standing at nearly $39 trillion as of Monday. American taxpayers are on the hook for more than $38 trillion. $937 billion. This comes as the national debt tracker shows the figure climbing past $38.9 trillion. Keep listening for a world news bulletin at the top of each hour.
2: A look at current temperatures across the nation. Boston at 59, Chicago 49, Denver 87. New York 61, Los Angeles 85, San Francisco 66, Seattle 69, and here in small town Texas 81. Our next look at U.S. weather will be at the bottom of the next hour.
0: Welcome back to the Aria Pops Concert. Thank you so much for joining me. I'm Wendy Barnett, here with you till the top of the hour, playing the most popular works by the most famous composers of all time. We'll start this set of music with an 11-minute work from Edward Elgar's Cello Concerto, the fourth movement to start this half hour, with Yehudi Menuhin conducting the Royal Philharmonic Orchestra and cellist Julian Lloyd Webber.
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That was the fourth movement to Edward Elgar's Cello Concerto here on the Aria Pops Concert. Thank you so much for joining me today. I'm Wendy Barnett. Stay with us. Coming up in about 12 minutes, David Rowell joins us with his Daily Delights, and I'll leave you today with music from The Nutcracker by Tchaikovsky. We'll hear Waltz of the Flowers from Act Two, with Yevgeny Svetlanov conducting the USSR Symphony Orchestra. And then we'll move into Emmanuel Chabrier's España, with Herbert von Karajan conducting the Philharmonia Orchestra.

0: Welcome to the encore repeat of David's Daily Delights show. His show runs from 7 till 12 every morning, U.S. Central Time, and then repeats from 7 till 12 every evening.
1: It's Monday. David Rowell here. Welcome to the start of my Monday show on a new week, of course. And thank you, Wendy Barnett, for easing our Monday into our lives with your lovely Aria Pops concert. World news and weather, and then we open with a wonderful overture.
2: Here are world news headlines. A ceasefire between the United States and Iran is on what President Donald Trump calls massive life support. This comes after Mr. Trump said he rejected a proposal from Tehran. The comment raises new questions about the future of negotiations between the two nations. The last passengers have left a virus-hit cruise ship, but three more people have tested positive for hantavirus. An American and a French national, who have since returned home, have confirmed infections. Meanwhile, United States passengers are now quarantining in Nebraska, as officials stress the public risk remains very low. Two people are being monitored in Atlanta, 16 in Nebraska, and another six passengers are in Canada. The situation is being closely watched by health authorities.
3: A look at temperatures around the world. London is 39, Paris 47, and Berlin 44. In Asia, Beijing reaches 68, Singapore 83, and Tokyo 69. Sydney, in Australia, is 63.
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1: Our opening overture was a very influential overture because it proudly claimed the operatic form and made it German. This was music of Carl Maria von Weber, his overture to the German story, Der Freischütz. Felix Weingartner with the Basel Symphony Orchestra.
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